0: KIN Weather Center, I'm meteorologist Jennifer Wojcicki. Right now, 85.
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it's Brian Curry checking in Wednesday evening. Hope you're having a great week. And coming up, the best and worst cities for a staycation. Right now, it's Bailey Zimmerman.

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She hits her knees and bows her head.

0: Megan Maroney, her new one, Medicine, and she's out on the Cloud 9 tour this year, supporting her new album, Cloud 9. I'm Brian Curry, and there's a new list of the best and worst cities for a staycation that has just come out from Wallet Hub. To determine the best places for a budget-friendly, fun-filled staycation, they ranked a whole bunch of U.S. cities on a whole bunch of key indicators, including parks per capita and average restaurant meal prices. Orlando is this year's best city, followed by Cincinnati, while the worst is Pearl City, Hawaii. But then again, if you're literally staying home for a few days, I guess it doesn't matter, does it? Coming up, it's Hardy.
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6: 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Winners must appear in person with proper positive legal identification to claim any prize Monday through Friday, excluding holidays, within 30 days, so the prize will be forfeited. Prizes will not be mailed or delivered. Any winner under the age of 18 must be accompanied by a parent or legal guardian. No trade or cash equivalent will be awarded for any contest prize. Any person or persons found to be in violation of these contest rules before, during, or after the respective contest or giveaway will be disqualified and will not be eligible for future contests and giveaways.
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0: Leslie Cook, The Hell You Are, her second album out this year, and she's got a new concert tour, which will kick off in September, the Baby Blues World Tour. I'm Brian Curry. How's it going? Coming up, it's Cole Swindell.
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10: Lows dip down to about 71 tonight under clear skies, southwesterly winds around 5 miles per hour. Daytime highs approaching 89 tomorrow, mainly sunny skies. Lows dip down to about 73 tomorrow night, clear skies. Chance of thunderstorms Friday, highs level off around 86. 87, bright sunshine expected Saturday. From the WAIN Weather Center, I'm meteorologist Jennifer Wojcicki. Currently, it's 84 degrees.
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0: Zach John King Get to Drinking. He's part of the Word on the Street tour with Luke Bryan and Shane Prophet this year. I'm Brian Curry, and more country hits on the way.
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11: 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Winners must appear in person with proper positive legal identification to claim any prize Monday through Friday, excluding holidays, within 30 days, so the prize will be forfeited. Prizes will not be mailed or delivered. Any winner under the age of 18 must be accompanied by a parent or legal guardian. No trade or cash equivalent will be awarded for any contest prize. Any person or persons found to be in violation of these contest rules before, during, or after the respective contest or giveaway will be disqualified and will not be eligible for future contests and giveaways.
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1: ABC News, I'm Dave Packer. CENTCOM says multiple targets have been hit after U.S. forces began another wave of attacks on Iran.
2: President Trump renewing his threat to target Iran's power plants and bridges, warning Iran will pay the price for taking too long to negotiate a peace deal.
3: They keep tapping us along. They keep playing us for suckers.
2: A top Iranian official threatening to expand the war, saying of the U.S., we are not afraid of fighting losers.
1: ABC's Martha Raddatz. Iran now saying the Strait of Hormuz is completely closed, something CENTCOM denies. Stocks plunged today after new inflation numbers, the consumer price index surging 4.2% over the last year as the Iran war makes fuel more expensive. Authorities in Ocean County, California, expanding their search for a child who was swept out to sea. The girl was with her mother and sibling when dangerous surf pushed them into the sea last night. Bystanders rescued the mother and sibling but were unable to reach the girl. This is ABC News.
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8: WAIN weather.
9: Lows dip down to about 71 tonight under clear skies. Winds out of the south around 5 miles an hour. Lots of sunshine tomorrow. Highs level off around 89. Lows dip down to about 73 tomorrow night. Chance for storms Friday. Highs level off around 86. 87. Ample sunshine expected Saturday. From the WAIN Weather Center, I'm meteorologist Derek Height. Currently 84.
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0: country am I in?
1: It doesn't matter. It's 5 o'clock somewhere.
0: It's always on 5 in Margaritaville, come to think of it.
1: Yeah, I heard that.
0: You've been there, haven't you?
1: Yes, sir.
0: I've seen your boat there.
1: I've been to Margaritaville a few times.
0: All right. Well, that's good.
1: Stumble my way back.
0: Okay. Well, we just want to make sure you can keep it between the navigational beacons.
1: Between the buoys. I got it.
0: All right. Well, it's 5 o'clock. Let's go somewhere.
1: I'm ready. Crank it up.
0: Let's get out of here.
1: I'm gone.

0: Kenny Chesney, Carry On. He's putting the final touches on his new album. I'm Brian Carey. Mercury Insurance, warning drivers of the most common vehicle maintenance mistakes that can raise the risk of breakdowns, pricey repairs, and preventable accidents. Ignoring dashboard warning lights, including check engine lights, battery indicators, and more. Skipping tire pressure checks and delaying scheduled maintenance round out the top three. So, very important to stay on top of that kind of thing. Coming up, it's Dan and Shay.
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0: Lauren, Elena, and Chase Matthew, All My Exes, and Brian Curry here with you today, June 10th. It's National Iced Tea Day, a day to celebrate with a glass of iced tea. Maybe you've done that already. Iced Tea Day today.
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1: Lows dip down to about 71 tonight under clear skies. Winds out of the south around 5 miles an hour. Lots of sunshine tomorrow. Highs level off around 89. Lows dip down to about 73 tomorrow night. Chance for storms Friday. Highs level off around 86. 87. Ample sunshine expected Saturday. From the WAIN Weather Center, I'm meteorologist Derek Height. Currently, it's 82 degrees.
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0: Russell Dickerson, Worth Your While. That's new music. And Brian Curry here. Wednesday, the work week halfway over, the weekend halfway here. And more country on the way.
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8: 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Winners must appear in person with proper positive legal identification to claim any prize Monday through Friday, excluding holidays, within 30 days, so the prize will be forfeited. Prizes will not be mailed or delivered. Any winner under the age of 18 must be accompanied by a parent or legal guardian. No trade or cash equivalent will be awarded for any contest prize. Any person or persons found to be in violation of these contest rules before, during, or after the respective contest or giveaway will be disqualified and will not be eligible for future contests and giveaways.
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1: ABC News, I'm Dave Packer. U.S. Central Command says it's concluded overnight strikes on Iran targeting surveillance, communication, and air defense systems. U.S. Marines, Air Force, and Navy assets were used in the operation. In an interview tonight, President Trump saying if Iran does not accept a deal, there will be heavy bombing tomorrow. ABC's Karen Travers at the White House.
2: Iran has a say in these negotiations, and their negotiator and their foreign ministry have said that they're reassessing where things stand at this point in their negotiations because of mixed messages and contradictory statements and positions from the president and the United States at this point.
1: President Trump today signing a $70 billion immigration enforcement bill. This a day after House Republicans pushed the bill through with a 214 to 212 vote. Pope Leo drawing huge crowds during his visit to Spain. Today, Leo visited prison inmates, telling them their past mistakes do not define their future. This is ABC News.
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9: WAIN weather.
10: Lows dip down to about 71. Tonight, under clear skies, winds out of the south around 5 miles an hour. Lots of sunshine tomorrow. Highs level off around 89. Lows dip down to about 73 tomorrow night. Chance for storms Friday. Highs level off around 86. 87, ample sunshine expected Saturday. From the WAIN Weather Center, I'm meteorologist Derek Height. Currently 80.
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0: Alexandra Kay, straight for the heart, and I'm Brian Curry, and here's something rather fascinating. As costs rise, the Gen Z crowd is finding it more economically satisfying to just date themselves. Yeah, it's a practice that's being called solo maxing. That's where going it alone turns out to be a cheaper and more calming alternative to spending tons of cash while dating someone. Where that might have once been called a sad holding pattern between relationships, now a whole generation is finding solo maxing to be more of a deliberate lifestyle. Well, there you have it. Yeah, that's one way to save money for sure. Coming up, it's Dylan Marlowe and Dylan Scott.
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0: Zach Topp at South of Sanity and Brian Curry here with you. How's it going? Sam Hunt just around the corner. 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
12: Lows dip down to about 71 tonight under clear skies. Winds out of the south around 5 miles an hour. Lots of sunshine tomorrow. Highs level off around 89. Lows dip down to about 73 tomorrow night. Chance for storms Friday. Highs level off around 86. 87. Ample sunshine expected Saturday. From the WAIN Weather Center, I'm meteorologist Derek Height. Currently 78.
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0: Something new from Hudson and Westbrook, Painted You Pretty. And I'm Brian Curry, and more great country on the way.
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5: 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Winners must appear in person with proper positive legal identification to claim any prize Monday through Friday, excluding holidays, within 30 days, so the prize will be forfeited. Prizes will not be mailed or delivered. Any winner under the age of 18 must be accompanied by a parent or legal guardian. No trade or cash equivalent will be awarded for any contest prize. Any person or persons found to be in violation of these contest rules before, during, or after the respective contest or giveaway will be disqualified and will not be eligible for future contests and giveaways.
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1: ABC News, I'm Dave Packer. After President Trump said Iran would pay the price for stalled negotiations, the U.S. launching a second round of airstrikes, which CENTCOM now has concluded. ABC News national security and defense analyst Mick Mulroy says he's not certain this will create the right environment for peace talks.
2: The Iranian side, they're saying this is going to get them further away from that table. So we'll have to see what actually happens.
1: A major sell-off on Wall Street. Everything in the red as investors react to a new report showing inflation making a comeback. The consumer price index surging 4.2% over the last year. Bill Gates faced questions on Capitol Hill today over his relationship with sex offender Jeffrey Epstein. The Microsoft co-founder appearing before the House Oversight Committee as one of the most high-profile interviews that they've conducted so far, and says that he's never witnessed or participated in any of Epstein's illegal conduct. This is ABC News.
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10: WAIN weather.
11: Lows dip down to about 71 tonight under clear skies. Winds out of the south around 5 miles an hour. Lots of sunshine tomorrow. Highs level off around 89. Lows dip down to about 73 tomorrow night. Chance for storms Friday. Highs level off around 86. 87. Ample sunshine expected Saturday. From the WAIN Weather Center, I'm meteorologist Derek Height. Currently 78.
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0: 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And I'm Brian Curry. All right. Random survey here. 1 in 4 women say they wish their man had better table manners. Well, guys, I guess always be sure to remove your shoes before putting your feet on the dinner table. Just saying. Coming up, Blake Shelton.
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12: Lows dip down to about 71 tonight under clear skies. Winds out of the south around 5 miles an hour. Lots of sunshine tomorrow. Highs level off around 89. Lows dip down to about 73 tomorrow night. Chance for storms Friday. Highs level off around 86. 87. Ample sunshine expected Saturday. From the WAIN Weather Center, I'm meteorologist Derek Height. Right now, 76.
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1: 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And I'm Brian Curry. 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
12: 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Winners must appear in person with proper positive legal identification to claim any prize Monday through Friday, excluding holidays, within 30 days, so the prize will be forfeited. Prizes will not be mailed or delivered. Any winner under the age of 18 must be accompanied by a parent or legal guardian. No trade or cash equivalent will be awarded for any contest prize. Any person or persons found to be in violation of these contest rules before, during, or after the respective contest or giveaway will be disqualified and will not be eligible for future contests and giveaways.
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1: ABC News, I'm Dave Packer. After President Trump said Iran would pay the price for stalled negotiations, the U.S. launching a second round of airstrikes, which CENTCOM now has concluded. ABC News national security and defense analyst Mick Mulroy says he's not certain this will create the right environment for peace talks.
2: If they're any inside, they're saying this is going to get them further away from that table. So we'll have to see what actually happens.
1: A major sell-off on Wall Street. Everything in the red as investors react to a new report showing inflation making a comeback. The consumer price index surging 4.2% over the last year. Bill Gates faced questions on Capitol Hill today over his relationship with sex offender Jeffrey Epstein. The Microsoft co-founder appearing before the House Oversight Committee as one of the most high-profile interviews that they've conducted so far, and says that he's never witnessed or participated in any of Epstein's illegal conduct. This is ABC News.
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10: WAIN weather.
11: Lows dip down to about 71 tonight under clear skies. Winds out of the south around 5 miles an hour. Lots of sunshine tomorrow. Highs level off around 89. Lows dip down to about 73 tomorrow night. Chance for storms Friday. Highs level off around 86. 87. Ample sunshine expected Saturday. From the WAIN Weather Center, I'm meteorologist Derek Height. Right now, it's 75 degrees.
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I don't know if you heard, but that guy right there popped up on stage at Morgan Wallen's bar during CMA Fest last weekend. Boy, if you don't go to CMA Fest, you could be missing out on a lot of cool stuff. I went there once, but I'll go again someday.

0: Someone's got a butt in the oven. It's water at a wedding. Graylin James before that. Chris Jansen and done. Well, Kearns High School in Salt Lake City, they're done with cell phones and mirrors in the bathroom. I kid you not. They're going to ban phones and mirrors. Why? Because they want to stop students' vanity. Yeah, they don't want them lingering around in the bathroom to be late for class. Is it for the girls, though? I mean, how many guys are staring in the mirrors with their phones in the bathroom at the school? I think it's more, I don't know, maybe it's targeted at both, but I would say probably more girls, don't you think? Maybe I'm wrong.
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0: throw a new teaser for the live-action Scooby-Doo Origins series, sending people into a frenzy because there's an adorable puppy in it, a real live puppy in it. Of course, Scooby-Doo is a Great Dane, and of course, the pups look adorbs, totes adorable. However, these dogs, Great Danes, are 30 times more the risk of bone cancer compared to other dogs overall. They only live about 8.9 years. So if you're not ready to be a Great Dane owner, experts are saying, don't go get a Great Dane just because they're cute on Scooby-Doo. Because yes, the puppies, they grow up fast and they get big. So they're not saying don't get one. They're saying just be prepared.
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3: 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When there's no more government funding, or a nursing home seems like the only option, or everyone says there's no hope for recovery, we won't leave one warrior behind. 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
1: Lows dip down to about 71.
2: Tonight, under clear skies, winds out of the south around 5 miles an hour. Lots of sunshine tomorrow. Highs level off around 89.
1: Lows dip down to about 73 tomorrow night.
2: Chance for storms Friday.
1: Highs level off around 86.
2: 87. Ample sunshine expected Saturday.
1: From the WAIN Weather Center, I'm meteorologist Derek Height.
2: Right now, it's 75 degrees.
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0: So this is a question for somebody who likes purses. Would you want a purse made out of T-Rex leather? Now I know what you're thinking. How are we going to have T-Rex leather? Well, the world's first T-Rex leather handbag, engineered from prehistoric DNA, is now up for auction. The price of it right now is in euros, so I don't know how much it costs, but they think it's going to go between 300 and 500,000 euro. 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
1: ABC News, I'm Dave Packer. The U.S. and Iran trading strikes for the second day in a row. The Pentagon says multiple targets were hit, including Iranian air defenses and communication systems, and Iran firing back, again taking aim at U.S. allies in the region. American forces intercepting missiles bound for Jordan.
2: President Trump renewing his threat to target Iran's power plants and bridges, warning Iran will pay the price for taking too long to negotiate a peace deal.
3: They keep tapping us along. They keep playing us for suckers.
2: A top Iranian official threatening to expand the war, saying of the U.S., we are not afraid of fighting losers.
1: ABC's Martha Raddatz. Inflation making a comeback as the Iran war pushes oil and gas prices higher, the consumer price index surging 4.2% over the last year. Billionaire Bill Gates voluntarily appearing before Congress Wednesday for a closed-door hearing over his relationship with Jeffrey Epstein. Gates has called it, quote, a mistake. This is ABC News.
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7: Lows dip down to about 71 overnight under clear skies. Winds out of the south around 5 miles an hour. Mainly sunny skies Thursday. Highs level off around 89. Lows dip down to about 73 Thursday night. Highs around 86 Friday with a chance for storms. 87 sunny skies Saturday. From the WAIN Weather Center, meteorologist Derek Height. Currently, it's 74 degrees.
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Jason Aldean and Whiskey Drink. Just when you thought you've heard everything, there's a vagina museum in jolly old England. Everybody's welcome, I guess.

0: So that soccer thing is coming up here, that World Cup.
1: Yeah.
0: They asked a whole bunch of Americans. 54% are not interested at all in the World Cup.
1: Wow.
0: 54%. 14% not very interested. Now, 72% of American fans would bet against the United States national team for money. So there are people who are fans of soccer that are here. But when you think 54% of Americans are not interested in the World Cup, why are we hosting it? I don't understand.
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0: with it quite often. 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Let's just keep humans there. You make enough money, McDonald's, you really do, with over your billions and billions of served. We can still keep some high school kids there taking your orders. 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
6: Down to about 71 overnight under clear skies. Winds out of the south around 5 miles an hour. Mainly sunny skies Thursday. Highs level off around 89. Lows dip down to about 73 Thursday night. Highs around 86 Friday with a chance for storms. 87 sunny skies Saturday. From the WAIN Weather Center, meteorologist Derek Height. Currently, it's 74 degrees.
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0: Megan, did you hear about this story coming out of Canada? Guy named Jeffrey Walls, 59 years old. He is a pilot. He's flown for Air Canada 900 flights as a captain between 2009 and 2025. But get this, Mr. Wall, not even an actual pilot. He earned more than $2.9 million in salary carrying out that scam. On Tuesday, he was charged with fraud exceeding $55,000, public mischief, 2 counts of uttering forged documents, and 3 counts of counterfeit marks. So he flew people all over the world, and he wasn't actually a pilot. So how do you get by with that? Is somebody supposed to check to make sure he's got a pilot's license? This guy made almost $3 million as a pilot and wasn't even a pilot. We need to start carding these pilots now.
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5: 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Winners must appear in person with proper positive legal identification. Claim any prize Monday through Friday, excluding holidays, within 30 days, so the prize will be forfeited. Prizes will not be mailed or delivered. Any winner under the age of 18 must be accompanied by a parent or legal guardian. No trade or cash equivalent will be awarded for any contest prize. Any person or persons found to be in violation of these contest rules before, during, or after the respective contest or giveaway will be disqualified and will not be eligible for future contests and giveaways.
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1: ABC News, I'm Dave Packer. Ramped up attacks in the Middle East, the U.S. unleashing another round of strikes on Iran for the second day in a row. Iran fired back at neighboring U.S. allies, setting off alerts in Jordan and Kuwait. President Trump now threatening to bomb Iran Thursday if they don't agree to a deal. ABC News National Security and Defense Analyst Mick Mulroy was Deputy Assistant Secretary of Defense for the Middle East.
2: Hopefully, as the U.S. intended on this, this pushes them to the table and not away from it.
1: The escalation comes as the war is blamed for soaring prices, with inflation surpassing 4% for the first time in 3 years. And the market's taking a big hit Wednesday, the Dow tumbling 953 points, the NASDAQ and the S&P 500 also down. The trial is underway for the man accused of setting one of the most destructive wildfires in California history. Jonathan Rinder Kanecht has pleaded not guilty to starting the Palisades Fire in Los Angeles. This is ABC News.
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5: WAIN. In weather.
6: Lows dip down to about 71 overnight. Under clear skies, winds out of the south around 5 miles an hour. Mainly sunny skies Thursday. Highs level off around 89. Lows dip down to about 73 Thursday night. Highs around 86 Friday with a chance for storms. 87 sunny skies Saturday. From the WAIN Weather Center, meteorologist Derek Height. Currently, it's 74 degrees.
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0: Jason Aldean and Lights Come On. My name is Penrod. A gorilla is going viral for contemplating life after being thrown out by his lady friend. Did you see that on social media? Happened at his zoo. Pretty funny.
1: It don't

0: got a woman. She's got a man. And then we got a story, a movie coming out about a girl, a Supergirl, which I guess is a woman. And in the new Supergirl movie, Supergirl has pierced ears, even though she's bulletproof. How does that happen? Well, director James Gunn explained that, well, she can get her ears pierced on a planet with a red sun. Yeah, there's no superpowers when they have a red sun. So why not? I'm looking forward to it. I think I'll watch the new Supergirl movie. The dog Crypto is in it, which made an appearance in the Superman movie that was out. Supergirl going to be in theaters on the 26th.
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0: Well, it's a big month for movies. I mentioned Supergirl out this month. We had He-Man and the Masters of the Universe, which was number two at the box office, beaten out by, what was that, Scary Movie or that Black Room or whatever it's called, something like that. Big movies this month. Plus, we got that Disclosure movie coming out. Is that this weekend? Yeah, we're Aliens. Oh, boy. I don't know what to go see at the theater.
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4: Lows dip down to about 71 overnight under clear skies, southwesterly winds 5 to 10 miles an hour. Highs level off around 89 Thursday, mainly sunny skies. Mainly clear skies Thursday night, lows level off around 73. Chance of thunderstorms Friday with highs in the mid-80s, bright sunshine expected Saturday. From the WAIN Weather Center, meteorologist Derek Height. Right now, 74.
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0: I don't know if you heard, but Florida Georgia Line got back together. Yeah, that's Tyler Hubbard, half of Florida Georgia Line. They got together, they performed at CMA Fest, but they've also signed with a company that's promoting them. Maybe they'll get out and work some new music. They're going to be doing some more shows. I see that Country Thunder, I think they're going to be playing one of the dates of those. So how about that? You knew it couldn't last too long. They need bigger houses. They need more cars. I'd have got back together a lot quicker than now.
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5: 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Prizes will not be mailed or delivered. Any winner under the age of 18 must be accompanied by a parent or legal guardian. No trade or cash equivalent will be awarded for any contest prize. Any person or persons found to be in violation of these contest rules before, during, or after the respective contest or giveaway will be disqualified and will not be eligible for future contests and giveaways.
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1: ABC News, I'm Dave Packer. Ramped up attacks in the Middle East, the U.S. unleashing another round of strikes on Iran for the second day in a row. Iran fired back at neighboring U.S. allies, setting off alerts in Jordan and Kuwait. President Trump now threatening to bomb Iran Thursday if they don't agree to a deal. ABC News National Security and Defense Analyst Mick Mulroy was Deputy Assistant Secretary of Defense for the Middle East.
2: Hopefully, as the U.S. intended on this, this pushes them to the table and not away from it.
1: The escalation comes as the war is blamed for soaring prices, with inflation surpassing 4% for the first time in 3 years. And the market's taking a big hit Wednesday, the Dow tumbling 953 points, the NASDAQ and the S&P 500 also down. The trial is underway for the man accused of setting one of the most destructive wildfires in California history. Jonathan Rinder Kanesht has pleaded not guilty to starting the Palisades Fire in Los Angeles. This is ABC News.
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5: WAIN. In weather.
6: Lows dip down to about 71 overnight. Under clear skies, southwesterly winds 5 to 10 miles an hour. Highs level off around 89 Thursday. Mainly sunny skies. Mainly clear skies Thursday night. Lows level off around 73. Chance of thunderstorms Friday with highs in the mid-80s. Bright sunshine expected Saturday. From the WAIN Weather Center, meteorologist Derek Height. Currently 75.
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You a fan of soccer? You got to be watching the World Cup. Well, FIFA has banned the vuvuzelas. I don't even know. Maybe I didn't say it right. It's those big, long plastic horns. They're banned because they're just excessively loud. Yeah.

0: investigation underway. What is it? 99 bottles of bourbon on the wall? No, that's not how it goes. Well, anyway, an investigation underway. There's more than 10,000 bottles of bourbon were stolen from a warehouse in Philly in broad daylight. It's the Noble Oak Bourbon. Apparently, 10,000 bottles is worth about $500,000. So just look for somebody trying to sell bourbon out of a trunk, because that's not normal. Probably, you know, you could say, hey, that's the people that stole it right there. They're selling bourbon out of the back of their car.
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0: Well, summer is upon us, and well, kids are looking for jobs. Maybe you want to cut the grass, maybe do some babysitting, which, boy, I read the other day that the going rate for a babysitter is like $23 an hour, which is a little bit ridiculous, if you ask me. You know, I'm not giving a 10-year-old, 12-year-old, 14-year-old $23 an hour. Granted, I'm not going to because I don't have kids that they could watch. I only pay my dog sitter like $20 for two dogs. And they only come over and let the dog out for, you know, I don't know, they hang out for a half hour, which I guess is kind of expensive. I can't even imagine, though, paying $23 for a babysitter. If your kid's struggling to find a summer job, just ship him off to Vermont. South Burlington, to be exact. Vermont tops the list of the best places to get a summer gig.
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0: clear skies, winds out of the southwest, 5 to 10 miles an hour. Mainly sunny skies Thursday, high temperatures reach up to 90. Mainly clear Thursday night, 74. Chance of thunderstorms Friday, eyes level off, around 86. 87, mainly clear skies Saturday. From the WAIN Weather Center, meteorologist Derek Height. Currently, it's 75 degrees.
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0: kicks himself for not accepting a text fast enough, replying back to Josh Phillips. Josh Phillips is the writer of the song Dirt Cheap. He offered it to Luke Combs to have it, to sing on it. Well, Luke didn't answer the text basically fast enough, and ultimately, we know Cody Johnson took the song and made it his own. And boy, did that work out for him. Luke said he would actually, he could kill for that song. Well, it's too late, and hopefully he doesn't kill anybody. Actually, him and Cody are good friends.
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4: 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Winners must appear in person with proper positive legal identification to claim any prize Monday through Friday, excluding holidays, within 30 days, so the prize will be forfeited. Prizes will not be mailed or delivered. Any winner under the age of 18 must be accompanied by a parent or legal guardian. No trade or cash equivalent will be awarded for any contest prize. Any person or persons found to be in violation of these contest rules before, during, or after the respective contest or giveaway away will be disqualified and will not be eligible for future contests and giveaways.
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1: ABC News, I'm Dave Packer. Ramped up attacks in the Middle East, the U.S. unleashing another round of strikes on Iran for the second day in a row. Iran fired back at neighboring U.S. allies, setting off alerts in Jordan and Kuwait. President Trump now threatening to bomb Iran Thursday if they don't agree to a deal. ABC News National Security and Defense Analyst Mick Mulroy was Deputy Assistant Secretary of Defense for the Middle East.
2: Hopefully, as the U.S. intended on this, this pushes them to the table and not away from it.
1: The escalation comes as the war is blamed for soaring prices, with inflation surpassing 4% for the first time in 3 years. And the market's taking a big hit Wednesday, the Dow tumbling 953 points, the NASDAQ and the S&P 500 also down. The trial is underway for the man accused of setting one of the most destructive wildfires in California history. Jonathan Rinder Kanesht has pleaded not guilty to starting the Palisades Fire in Los Angeles. This is ABC News.
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5: WAI in weather.
6: 72 overnight under clear skies. Winds out of the southwest 5 to 10 miles an hour. Mainly sunny skies Thursday. High temperatures reach up to 90. Mainly clear Thursday night, 74. Chance of thunderstorms Friday. Eyes level off around 86. 87. Mainly clear skies Saturday. From the WAIN Weather Center, meteorologist Derek Height. Currently 74.
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Shaboozy. Speaking of booze, the beer that gets the worst overall ranking in the world, Budweiser Select 55. Keystone Ice coming in second. Ella Langley, Morgan Wallen. 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

0: Speaking of beautiful, today is National Making Life Beautiful Day, and life can be beautiful. My buddy is having his second baby. Well, he's not, but his wife is having the second baby. Due at the end of the month here, and they went for the, I guess, I don't want to say final checkup, but where they check the weight, 8 pounds. This baby right now is 8 pounds, and it's not due for another, like, 2 or 3 weeks. His first baby, 10 pounds. That's big, beautiful baby right there. I'll tell you what, he basically walked out when he came out.
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0: You know, there's always an argument about what is an assault weapon. You know what I'm saying? Police in California investigating a road rage incident that ended in one person being assaulted, hitting over the head with a ukulele. Yeah. Well, driver's license seen, it doesn't sound like they have any suspects yet. I would say just look for somebody who's trying to get a ukulele repaired, because I'm sure if you hit somebody with it, it's going to break, right?
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1: Winds out of the southwest, 5 to 10 miles an hour.
0: Mainly sunny skies Thursday.
1: High temperatures reach up to 90.
0: Mainly clear Thursday night, 74. Chance of thunderstorms Friday.
1: Eyes level off around 86.
0: 87, mainly clear skies Saturday. From the WAIN Weather Center, meteorologist Derek Height. Right now, it's 72 degrees.
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0: She country? She knows it. I don't know if she's country, but she's in California, and she was cleaning out her garage when she discovered 20 sticks of live dynamite inside an old freezer. So her husband died, quite a few years back, and they had a freezer in the garage. Apparently, she didn't go digging through it, but she decided to clean out the garage and found the dynamite in it. She had no idea how long it had been there. She had no idea it was there. She called the bomb squad, the police, and they safely removed it. So I wonder what they did with it. Do you think they kept it? Or are they going to plan to use it for 4th of July? You're not supposed to do that stuff.
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9: 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Winners must appear in person with proper positive legal identification to claim any prize Monday through Friday, excluding holidays, within 30 days, so the prize will be forfeited. Prizes will not be mailed or delivered. Any winner under the age of 18 must be accompanied by a parent or legal guardian. No trade or cash equivalent will be awarded for any contest prize. Any person or persons found to be in violation of these contest rules before, during, or after the respective contest or giveaway will be disqualified and will not be eligible for future contests and giveaways.
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1: ABC News, I'm Dave Packer. The U.S. and Iran trading strikes for the second day in a row. The Pentagon says multiple targets were hit, including Iranian air defenses and communication systems. And Iran firing back, again taking aim at U.S. allies in the region. American forces intercepting missiles bound for Jordan.
2: President Trump renewing his threat to target Iran's power plants and bridges, warning Iran will pay the price for taking too long to negotiate a peace deal.
3: They keep tapping us along. They keep playing us for suckers.
2: A top Iranian official threatening to expand the war, saying of the U.S., we are not afraid of fighting losers.
1: ABC's Martha Raddatz. Inflation making a comeback as the Iran war pushes oil and gas prices higher. The consumer price index surging 4.2% over the last year. Billionaire Bill Gates voluntarily appearing before Congress Wednesday for a closed-door hearing over his relationship with Jeffrey Epstein. Gates has called it, quote, a mistake. This is ABC News.
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6: WAI in weather.
7: Clear skies overnight with lows around 72. Southerly winds 5 to 10 miles per hour. Highs around 90 Thursday. Mainly clear skies. Mainly clear Thursday night. Lows dip down to about 74. Chance for storms Friday with highs in the mid 80s. Mainly clear skies Saturday. Looking at the long range, 85 Sunday, 80 Monday, and 79 on Tuesday. From the WAIN Weather Center, I'm meteorologist Paul Trombley. Right now, it's 72 degrees.
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Malachi Shelton, God gave me you. Farm Aid's going to be in Virginia Beach for the first time on September 26th this year. Lineup includes Willie Nelson, Neil Young, Dave Matthews, and a whole lot more. We'll find out. We'll let you know. John Party at them boots off.

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0: Chevy Silverado, Bailey Zimmerman. So a woman in Canada was woken up in the middle of the night by a 12-year-old neighbor who needed help with his dad. His dad was unresponsive. So the woman jumped into action, performed CPR for about 10 minutes on the man, followed instructions from 911, and kept the man alive until the paramedics arrived. The 12-year-old son went door-to-door at 3 a.m. searching for help and definitely rang the right doorbell. Luckily, his dad is now recovering from a heart attack. So, very cool story. You never know when you're going to be called up to help out.
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7: 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Prizes will not be mailed or delivered. Any winner under the age of 18 must be accompanied by a parent or legal guardian. No trade or cash equivalent will be awarded for any contest prize. Any person or persons found to be in violation of these contest rules before, during, or after the respective contest or giveaway will be disqualified and will not be eligible for future contests and giveaways.
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0: You find red meat to be a luxury? I asked a bunch of folks on social media what is were once affordable now looked at as a luxury, and red meat on the list. I normally wait until meat is on sale, then I buy it. Normally around some of the holidays, you can get prime rib on sale. So I buy a bunch of it, and I cut it all up into steaks. So normally it can last me a whole year. Cable TV, you consider that a luxury? I would, because I don't have it anymore. I mean, it just got out of hand. Just too expensive, and you didn't get in everything. So I switched over to that YouTube TV. I have no complaints there. Sneakers, babysitters, and movie tickets, rounding out the top five things that are considered a luxury now to some people.
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0: currently
1: it's 73 degrees.
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0: Would you like to own property in hell? Hell, Michigan, that is. Yeah, a real estate listing reports that more than 7 acres in hell are now available. They're asking $625,000. Now, hell's a small unincorporated area, which comes with an ice cream shop and a chapel. So you can get married in hell. How cool would that be? 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
7: 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Winners must appear in person with proper positive legal identification. Claim any prize Monday through Friday, excluding holidays, within 30 days, so the prize will be forfeited. Prizes will not be mailed or delivered. Any winner under the age of 18 must be accompanied by a parent or legal guardian. No trade or cash equivalent will be awarded for any contest prize. Any person or persons found to be in violation of these contest rules before, during, or after the respective contest or giveaway will be disqualified and will not be eligible for future contests and giveaways.
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1: ABC News, I'm Dave Packer. The U.S. and Iran trading strikes for the second day in a row. The Pentagon says multiple targets were hit, including Iranian air defenses and communication systems, and Iran firing back, again taking aim at U.S. allies in the region. American forces intercepting missiles bound for Jordan.
2: President Trump renewing his threat to target Iran's power plants and bridges, warning Iran will pay the price for taking too long to negotiate a peace deal.
3: They keep tapping us along. They keep playing us for suckers.
2: A top Iranian official threatening to expand the war, saying of the U.S., we are not afraid of fighting losers.
1: ABC's Martha Raddatz. Inflation making a comeback as the Iran war pushes oil and gas prices higher. The consumer price index surging 4.2% over the last year. Billionaire Bill Gates voluntarily appearing before Congress Wednesday for a closed-door hearing over his relationship with Jeffrey Epstein. Gates has called it, quote, a mistake. This is ABC News.
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7: Daytime highs approaching 90 today. Under mainly clear skies, southwesterly winds 8 to 15 miles per hour. Mainly clear skies tonight, lows dip down to about 74. A blend of clouds and sun tomorrow. Chance of thunderstorms. High temperatures reach up to 86. High temperatures reach up to 87 Saturday under mainly clear skies. 85 Sunday, thunderstorms likely. From the WAIN Weather Center, I'm meteorologist Paul Trombley. Currently 73.
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Good morning, 505 Central, 605 Eastern. Morgan Wallen, I'm the Problem, headed your way next. Now it's the latest from Kane Brown Woman. Hot Country 93.5. Good morning.

0: Over Norman on Hot Country 93.5, today's best new country. Good morning. It's Josh McKinney, 5:11 Central, 6:11 Eastern. Fair skies, 74 on your Thursday. Hope you have a terrific day today. Fantastic rest of your week. Inching our way closer to another weekend. Hope it is a great one. Coming up on the show today, we'll have an updated look at the WAIN forecast later in the hour. Another hot one in store for us today. Full look at the forecast later in the hour. 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
6: Daytime highs approaching 90 today under mainly clear skies, southwesterly winds 8 to 15 miles per hour. Mainly clear skies tonight, lows dip down to about 74. A blend of clouds and sun tomorrow, chance of thunderstorms. High temperatures reach up to 86. High temperatures reach up to 87 Saturday under mainly clear skies. 85 Sunday, thunderstorms likely. From the WAIN Weather Center, I'm meteorologist Paul Trombley. Currently 73.
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1: 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On the way, Luke Combs, Hardy, favorite country song, plus news at the bottom of the hour. Now, Stella Lefty, Boston. 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
1: This is the Kentucky News Network.
2: Governor Andy Beshear is extending an emergency gas tax cut for dozens of communities across Kentucky, but some drivers will still see prices jump. Travis Laird explains why.
3: The governor's executive order drops the state gas tax by 10 cents a gallon through late June for 33 cities and counties. The cut is designed to shield families from soaring prices driven by the war in Iran. However, drivers in counties where local leaders failed to opt in and request the extension will see prices jump at the pump 10 cents by Thursday. I'm Travis Laird.
2: And for the third time, Lexington is stepping in to wipe out medical debt for its residents. City leaders say more than 2,100 people have had almost $5 million in hospital bills erased. That's through a partnership with the nonprofit Undo Medical Debt. I'm Scott Hooper.
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4: Well, hey there, it's Dwight Whitten with News Radio 840. 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
6: 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Weather-wise, today, high temperatures in the upper 80s to low 90s with dew points in the low to mid 70s. That means heat index values will once again climb into the upper 90s to low 100s. For us tonight, ahead of a cold front, a weakening line of thunderstorms expected to push through. Widespread severe weather isn't expected tonight, but a couple of remaining storms could produce strong gusty winds. Dare County Fiscal Corps secures grant funding for Sheriff's Office Ambulance Service Safety Improvements. Dare County has been awarded a Kentucky Association of Counties CACO insurance grant to support projects that improve safety, reduce accidents, and help protect taxpayer-funded facilities, equipment, and services. The grant funding was announced on Wednesday by Dare County Fiscal Corps and will be used to purchase safety equipment for the Dare County Sheriff's Office and the Dare County Ambulance Service. Quote, the CACO insurance grant will help us take proactive steps to prevent injuries, reduce costly damage, and make our county safer for both employees and the public. Close quote, Deputy Judge Executive Bridget Compton said, quote, by addressing risk before something goes wrong, we're helping our community and protecting taxpayer dollars, close quote. First aid kits and fire extinguishers were purchased to equip all sheriff's vehicles. The remainder of the grant funding went to the Adair County Ambulance Service to purchase an oxygen tank lift. CACO Executive Director Jim Henderson said that the grant program helps counties invest in practical preventive solutions that reduce insurance claim and long-term cost. Quote, these grants support real-world improvements that make county operations safer and more efficient, close quote, Henderson said. Continued, quote, CACO is proud to support counties and our members by providing valuable resources, helping them better serve their communities, close quote. On hand for that was Phil Compton, CACO Kentucky Association of Counties, Bridget Compton, Deputy Judge Executive, Chad Wheat, with the Dare County Ambulance Service, and Gary Roy, Dare County Sheriff. Mayor Hoots presenting a key to the city on Monday. North Carolina wildlife artist Jeannie Edwards was in Columbia this week at Lindsey Wilson University. As part of her visit, she gave a brief speech in the library at the university. Mayor Pamela Hoots presented her with a key to the city during that visit.

0: is certainly available. Deer County Fiscal Court meeting in special called session this morning at 9 a.m. in the basement of the County Annex Building, 424 Public Square. The public invited to attend. On the agenda, some of the items on that agenda, permission for the judge to sign an agreement with the city on fireworks. Again, that meeting is open to the public. City of Columbia Planning and Zoning Board will hold a public hearing this evening, 6 p.m. in City Hall. The purpose of the public hearing is to adopt the plan elements of the comprehensive plan. All interested citizens who are interested have the opportunity to give written or oral comments at the public hearing. Senior citizens are encouraged to attend and comment. Handicapped persons needing assistance or aid should contact City Clerk's Office, 270-384-2501. Stories and pictures we have for you on our websites. Jane Lampton Clemens and Mark Twain Week proclaimed in Columbia by Mayor Pamela Hoots. Lindsey Wilson University, Southwest Virginia Community College, celebrating nearly two decades of helping area residents realize higher education dreams. School's partnership has expanded undergraduate and graduate degrees offered in Richlands. The story from Mr. Dwayne Bonifer. Traffic advisory, U.S. 68 Broadway in Campbellsville. That's starting next week. Motorists need to be aware of daily lane closures, temporary side road closures, and flagging operations. Expect congestion and delays next week on Broadway 68, Campbellsville, and temporary closure of Site 1 and Smith Ridge boat ramps. 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
5: Daytime highs approaching 90 today. Under mainly clear skies, southwesterly winds 8 to 15 miles per hour. Mainly clear skies tonight, lows dip down to about 74. A blend of clouds and sun tomorrow. Chance of thunderstorms. High temperatures reach up to 86. High temperatures reach up to 87 Saturday under mainly clear skies. 85 Sunday, thunderstorms likely. From the WAIN Weather Center, I'm meteorologist Paul Trombley. Currently 73.
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0: Roll Tribe. Jason Aldean headed your way next. Plus in 6 minutes, an updated look at the WAIN forecast. Now, Langley ladies and Ellis fellas, let's go. Be her. Hot Country 93.5. Good morning.

Back in the day, Potts Farm was a place to go. 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

0: Today's best new country, Hot Country 93.5. Good morning. It's Josh Beginning, 547 Central, 647 Eastern. Sunshine 73 on your Thursday. Hope you have a terrific day today and a fantastic rest of the week. Taking a look at that updated WAIN forecast today. Another hot, humid day in store today. Sunshine 90. Where we're headed today. Tonight, mostly clear, low of around 74. Winds gusty tonight, up to around 21 miles per hour. Friday, 40% chance of showers and thunderstorms. Otherwise, partly sunny, high of 86. Friday night, mostly clear, low of around 61. Saturday, sunshine, 87 on Saturday. Saturday night, a 50% chance of showers and thunderstorms late Saturday night. Partly cloudy, low of around 67. Sunday, much better shot of showers and thunderstorms. 90% chance of those and high of 83. Sunday night, 30% chance of showers, mostly cloudy, low of around 60. Monday, starting another work week, 30% chance of showers, thunderstorms. Otherwise, partly sunny, 79 on Monday. But today, sunshine, plenty of it, 90. That's where we're headed today. 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
4: Daytime highs approaching 90 today under mainly clear skies, southwesterly winds 8 to 15 miles per hour. Mainly clear skies tonight, lows dip down to about 74. A blend of clouds and sun tomorrow. Chance of thunderstorms. High temperatures reach up to 86. High temperatures reach up to 87 Saturday under mainly clear skies. 85 Sunday, thunderstorms likely. From the WAIN Weather Center, I'm meteorologist Paul Trombley. Currently 73.
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2: ABC News, I'm Sherry Preston. Another round of airstrikes targeting Iran after President Trump warned Tehran would pay the price for stalled peace negotiations. Iran responding with strikes targeting Bahrain, Kuwait, Jordan. ABC's Alex Stone with the economic impact of the conflict.
3: Renewed fighting comes as there is new evidence the war is driving up prices for Americans at home. Inflation jumping to 4.2%. That's the highest level in 3 years. The president was asked if he was concerned about the latest numbers.
4: No, I love it. The numbers were great. You know what I really love? I love the inflation.
3: The president saying inflation will plunge when the war is over, but when that will be is not clear.
2: Severe storms sweeping through the Midwest on Wednesday, knocking out power to hundreds of thousands and causing more than 1,000 flight delays and cancellations. The New York Knicks overcoming a 29-point deficit to win Game 4 of the NBA Finals. Greatest comeback in NBA playoff history. Knicks lead the series 3-1. This is ABC News.
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8: Daytime highs approaching 90 today under mainly clear skies. Southwesterly winds 8 to 15 miles per hour. Mainly clear skies tonight. Lows dip down to about 74. A blend of clouds and sun tomorrow. Chance of thunderstorms. High temperatures reach up to 86. High temperatures reach up to 87 Saturday under mainly clear skies. 85 Sunday. Thunderstorms likely. From the WAIN Weather Center, I'm meteorologist Paul Trombley. Right now, 72.
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Santa sky. Driven up and down the coast a few times. London, Paris, paradise. But ain't got much memory. Other scenes come to think I missed them all. And damn,

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Good morning. 6:06 Central, 7:06 Eastern. Bailey Zimmerman and Luke Combs ready to go for you next. Less than 5 minutes. Hot Country Nashville Notes. 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

0: Danny Zimmerman, Luke Combs on Hot Country 93.5. Today's best new country. Good morning. It's Josh McKinney, 612 Central, 712 Eastern. Sunshine 73 on your Thursday. Hope you have a terrific day today. Fantastic rest of week. Inching our way closer to another weekend. Hope it is a great one. Time for those Hot Country Nashville notes for this Thursday, June 11th. Another week, another record for Ella Langley's non-stop hit, Choosin' Texas, spending its 28th week atop the Billboard Hot Country Songs chart. It's now the longest reigning solo hit by a female artist in the chart's history. Surprisingly, it's kind of shocked me. Gabby Barrett previously held the record, spending 27 weeks at number one in 2021. Of course, Ella's chart domination doesn't end there. Be Her and I Can't Love You Anymore are at number two and number three, respectively, on Hot Country Songs. Over on the Country Airplay tally, Be Her is spending its second week at number one, while Ella's duet with Morgan Wallen just broke into the top 10 as well. So that brings about the question, could Choosin' Texas be the most unstoppable country song of all time? Maybe. The hit, co-written by Ella Langley and Miranda Lambert, topped both the all-genre Hot 100 and Country Airplay charts way back on Valentine's Day. That's been a while since then. It's gone on to spend 10 non-consecutive weeks at number one. There's no doubt about the staying power of Choosin' Texas. Of course, Miranda went on to co-produce Ella's sophomore album, Dandelion. And finally, those Hot Country Nashville notes with Carly Pierce's fifth studio album on the horizon. There comes an unexpected change. The I Hope You're Happy Now hitmaker is changing record labels. She's leaving Blue Highway Records for BBR Music Group, BMG Nashville. Carly's new home at BBR BMG makes her label mates with Lainey Wilson, Jason Aldi, Blake Shelton, Jelly Roll, among others. She's been with Blue Highway, formerly known as Big Machine, since the start of her career in 2017. Her current single, If I Don't Leave, I'm Going to Stay, with Riley Green. The news comes on the heels of a busy week of CMA Fest, where Carly was a CMA Artist of the Day at Fanfare, hosted her fifth annual Carly's Closet benefit for the CMA Foundation and played the main stage at Nissan Stadium. If that wasn't enough, she also performed at Billboard Live at Category 10 and Spotify House at Old Red, as well as mentoring teens at Grammy Camp in Nashville. Your Hot Country Nashville notes for this Thursday, June 11th. 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
4: Daytime highs approaching 90 today under mainly clear skies, southwesterly winds 8 to 15 miles per hour. Mainly clear skies tonight, lows dip down to about 74. A blend of clouds and sun tomorrow, chance of thunderstorms. High temperatures reach up to 86. High temperatures reach up to 87 Saturday under mainly clear skies. 85 Sunday, thunderstorms likely. From the WAIN Weather Center, I'm meteorologist Paul Trombley. Right now, 72.
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0: 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Megan Maroney on the way, and Megan and the Miggity South Country Music Trivia Spotlight this morning. 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

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McDonald's Hot Country Music Trivia. Megan Maroney in the Mickey D's Hot Country Music Trivia Spotlight this morning. A true or false question. True or false, Megan Maroney sings all of the following hit songs. Medicine, M-I-O-K, and Tennessee Orange. True or false? Congratulations, Alicia Miller, our winner of McDonald's Hot Country Music Trivia. Miss Alicia was first one in with the correct answer of true. Yeah, Megan Maroney does sing all of those hit songs. Medicine, her current single at country radio, M-I-O-K, a 2024 hit for Megan, and Tennessee Orange, a 2022 hit for Megan Maroney. Congratulations, Alicia Miller, our winner of McDonald's Hot Country Music Trivia. We're going to hook Alicia up with the gift certificate for free breakfast to McDonald's. The right way to rise is with McDonald's breakfast menu. Every single morning, their kitchen's hum as eggs are on the grill, bacon is sizzled, and biscuits are served piping hot. A great breakfast makes for a great day, and we wouldn't have it any other way at McDonald's. Alicia, have a wonderful day today. Thank you so very much for listening and playing. We certainly appreciate it. News headed your way at the bottom of the hour. Now it's Zach John King. Get to drinking. 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
2: The operating budget for Lexington and Fayette County has now been approved. Lee Mowen has more.
3: The Lexington-Fayette Urban County Council has approved their 2027 fiscal year budget on Tuesday. Mayor Leonard Gorton first proposed the budget in April, and council voted to add over $2 million the following month. It's just under $550 million, with a nearly $300 million chunk going for public safety divisions. Another $13 million is marked for street pavings and maintenance, and another $1 million goes to winter weather preparedness. It will also include funds for projects like the Haley Pike Transfer Station. I'm Lee Mowen.
2: And a man has died after a house fire in Whitley County. Kentucky State Police say 70-year-old Eddie Lester was found inside his home in the Rockholds area. His body has been sent for an autopsy. So far, no additional information has been released. I'm Scott Hooper.
1: This is the Kentucky News Network.
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6: 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Weather-wise today, high temperatures in the low 90s with dew points in the low to mid 70s, that means heat index values will climb into the mid to upper 90s to low 100s for us tonight. Ahead of a cold front, a weakening line of thunderstorms expected to push through. Widespread severe weather isn't expected, but a couple of remaining storms could reduce strong gusty winds tonight into tomorrow. Dare County Fiscal Court secures grant funding for Sheriff's Office ambulance service safety improvements. Dare County awarded a Kentucky Association of Counties CACO insurance grant to support projects that improve safety, reduce accidents, and help protect taxpayer-funded facilities, equipment, and services. Quote, the CACO insurance grant will help us take proactive steps to prevent injuries, reduce costly damage, and make our county safer for both employees and the public. Deputy Judge Executive Bridget Compton said, went on to say, quote, by addressing risk before something goes wrong, we're helping our community and protecting taxpayer dollars, close quote. First aid kits and fire extinguishers were purchased to equip all sheriff's office vehicles. The remainder of the grant funding went to the Adair County Ambulance Service to purchase an oxygen tank lift. CACO Executive Director Jim Henderson said that the grant program helps counties invest in practical preventive solutions that reduce insurance claims and long-term costs. Quote, these grants support real-world improvements that make county operations safer and more efficient. CACO is proud to support counties and our members by providing valuable resources, helping them better serve their communities. Close quote. Mr. Henderson, on hand for that awarding was Phil Crumpton, CACO Kentucky Association of Counties, Bridget Compton, Deputy Judge Executive, Chad Weed, Adair County Ambulance Service, and Gary Roy, Adair County Sheriff. Mayor Pamela Hooch presenting a key to the city on Monday. North Carolina wildlife artist Jeannie Edwards was in Columbia this week at Lindsey Wilson University. As part of her visit, she gave a brief speech in the library at LWU. Mayor Hooch presented her with a key to the city during that visit. An update from Joy Ministries, quote, "We work hard and play hard." Tuesday was a partial free day, and we finished up some projects. We also had two young men choose to follow Jesus. God is good. Also, thank you to Charity Baptist and Abby and Dickie Walker for the food. Close quote. That update from Joy Ministry. Speaking of food, it's another Adair County Tourism Tasty Thursday, a weekly community event featuring a rotating lineup of local food trucks offering residents a fun opportunity to enjoy great food. Food trucks set up in the back parking lot at the tourism office. Public parking is available. Adair County Fiscal Court meeting in special called session this morning at 9 a.m. in the basement of the County Annex Building, 424 Public Square. The public invited to attend. Some of the items on the agenda this morning: permission for the judge to sign agreement with the city on fireworks. Again, that meeting is open to the public. City of Columbia Planning and Zoning Board will hold a public hearing this evening at 6 p.m. in City Hall. The purpose of the public hearing is to adopt the plan elements of the comprehensive plan. Stories and pictures.

0: side road closures and flagging operations. Expect congestion and delays next week on 68 Broadway, Campbellsville, and temporary closure of Site 1 and Smith Ridge boat ramps. 935WAIN.com and 1019WAIN.com.
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6: Daytime highs approaching 90 today. Under mainly clear skies, southwesterly winds 8 to 15 miles per hour. Mainly clear skies tonight. Lows dip down to about 74. A blend of clouds and sun tomorrow. Chance of thunderstorms. High temperatures reach up to 86. High temperatures reach up to 87 Saturday under mainly clear skies. 85 Sunday, thunderstorms likely. From the WAIN Weather Center, I'm meteorologist Paul Trombley. Right now, 72.
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0: Wednesday's best new country, Hot Country 93.5. Good morning. It's Josh Kenny, 646 Central, 746 Eastern. Sunshine 75 on your Thursday. Hope you have a terrific day today. Fantastic rest of your week. Inching our way closer to another weekend. Hope it is a great one. Take a look at that updated WAIN forecast today. Sunshine, a hot wind today, 90 tonight. Mostly clear, low of around 74. Winds gusty tonight, up to around 21 miles per hour. Friday, 40% chance of showers and thunderstorms tomorrow. Partly sunny, 86 on Friday. 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Weekly community event featuring a rotating lineup of local food trucks, offering residents a fun opportunity to enjoy great food. Food trucks set up in the back parking lot at the tourism office. 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And an update to this week's Tasty Thursday lineup, passing it along from Assistant Director Miss Bree Ann Franklin. A few changes due to some last-minute scheduling deals. Still delicious favorites today. Week number two, Tasty Thursday with the Adair County Tourism. Cindy's Diner will be on site this morning, bright and early, serving breakfast. See, again, the dynamic duo of Miss Bree and Miss Paige. They're looking to get us to eat all of our meals today with tourism, and I'm here for it. I'm here for it. Breakfast this morning, Cindy's Diner, their famous chocolate gravy. Oh, mercy. I haven't had chocolate gravy in a long time. Oh, mercy. Cindy's Diner also serving lunch as well. B&K serving up tasty mini cakes to start your morning right for a yummy sweet treat. Little Japan is going to be back today. And surprise, the change, Charcoal Charm is back with delicious barbecue this week. 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Picnic tables going to be set up in the shade this week. 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Let's eat all of our meals with Adair County Tourism today. Let's show those ladies what we mean business. 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Well, okay, we can do that. 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It's a great lineup today with Adair County Tourism's Tasty Thursday. 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And if you're going to Tasty Thursdays, and FYI, you can take us with you absolutely through our free Fork Media app while you're waiting to get your chocolate gravy, whether you're waiting to get your sweet treat or your barbecue. 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You're hanging out at the picnic tables in the shade. That's a great place to be today. Yeah, we've got you as well. 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
5: Daytime highs approaching 90 today under mainly clear skies, southwesterly winds 8 to 15 miles per hour. Mainly clear skies tonight, lows dip down to about 74. A blend of clouds and sun tomorrow, chance of thunderstorms, high temperatures reach up to 86. High temperatures reach up to 87 Saturday under mainly clear skies. 85 Sunday, thunderstorms likely. From the WAIN Weather Center, I'm meteorologist Paul Trombley. Right now, 72.
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1: ABC News, I'm Sherry Preston. More strikes overnight from U.S. forces on Iranian targets, and Iran's foreign ministry now says the April 8th ceasefire is meaningless. Iran says it launched attacks on 18 more targets, but the U.S. says it's intercepted missiles aimed at American facilities in Bahrain, Kuwait, and Jordan. All of this after President Trump said Iran would have to pay the price for not striking a peace deal. ABC News, national security and defense analyst Mick Mulroy says there's a growing danger Iran could put more mines into the Strait of Hormuz.
2: That is not only problematic because ships simply won't go through the strait if that's the case, but even if we get to an MOU, depending on how many they put out there, it could take months to clear before, even with a full ceasefire, for ships to be able to move freely through the strait itself.
1: Hundreds of thousands of customers without power this morning after strong storms battered the Midwest. The Knicks one win away from the NBA title after an amazing comeback last night. This is ABC News.
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5: WAIN weather.
6: Daytime highs approaching 90 today. Under mainly clear skies, southwesterly winds 8 to 15 miles per hour. Mainly clear skies tonight. Lows dip down to about 74. A blend of clouds and sun tomorrow. Chance of thunderstorms. High temperatures reach up to 86. High temperatures reach up to 87 Saturday under mainly clear skies. 85 Sunday. Thunderstorms likely. From the WAIN Weather Center, I'm meteorologist Paul Trombley. Currently 74.
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2: With WAIN Sports, I'm Josh McKinney. Good morning. Kentucky football picked up a recruiting win Wednesday when four-star interior offensive lineman Dominique Black announced his commitment to the Wildcats. Black, 6'5", 290-pound prospect from New Madison, Ohio, chose UK over offers that included Tennessee, Indiana, Louisville, Missouri, and UCLA. The addition gives first-year head coach Will Stein and his staff another building block in the 2027 recruiting cycle. It's not just hard flight back to Cincinnati, because the Reds won only one of six games on the road trip through St. Louis and San Diego. It's knowing that they led all six games and couldn't close most of them out with more wins. Much of that burden falls on the bullpen, as it did again Wednesday, hearing yesterday's 5-4 walk-off loss to the Padres that sent the Reds to a fourth straight series defeat. Redlegs now return to Great American Ballpark for a six-game homestand, beginning with three against the Diamondbacks. Cincinnati Reds baseball, classic hit, Sway, 101.9 FM, 1270 AM. The Bowling Green Hot Rods dropped their Wednesday afternoon matchup against the Rome Emperors, 8-3 at Bowling Green Ballpark. That series continues tonight. A reminder from Coach Neat, quote, looking to get your volleyball fixed this summer and learn some new skills? 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Guarantee your shirt size, close quote. 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
3: It is Thursday, June 11th, Kentucky. Hey, I'm Scott Fitzgerald. A ton of sports to get to. Let's jump right into it with round ball, of course. Big recognition for Kentucky Wildcat basketball. Assistant coach Mikal McLean has been named head coach of the Bahamas national team. McLean will lead the program through World Cup qualifying this summer while remaining part of Mark Pope's staff in Lexington, with one assistant spot still open. Coach Mark Pope on filling that position.
4: We're taking our time with this last assistant coaching position. The staff is working at, a really good level right now. We're trying to read the tea leaves on some decision making the NCAA is going to make clear here over the next few weeks. That's going to direct us kind of on what space we need to really focus on.
3: Staying with the round ball, the NBA Finals last night in New York.
5: 5.7 left. No timeouts remaining. Ananobi is handed the ball. Finds Brunson at midcourt. Launches a straight on three. Missed it short. Tip by Ananobi. He put it in. Ananobi put it in. The Knicks take the lead with 1.2 to go. Ananobi out of nowhere.
3: It wasn't over. Ananobi with that tip in as the Knicks beat the Spurs 107 to 106. Karl Anthony Towns had 13 points for New York, while De'Aaron Fox dropped 18 for San Antonio. They will try to stave off elimination in Game 5, that on Saturday in San Antonio. And the Reds wrapped up their series yesterday out in San Diego, where J.J. Bleday, Eugenio Suarez, and Spencer Steer all went yard. However, Reds are coming back after another tough loss. They fall 5-4 off a homer by Fernando Tatis. But for skipper Terry Francona, he admits they've got work to do.
6: I'm not going to sit here and say a month ago I love these guys and now we've lost some games and I hate them, because that's not how I feel. We're going to struggle. We're going to struggle together. We're going to figure it out together. Got a guy like Tony Santon has pitched 3 out of 4, and he's in here wanting to fight me so he can pitch today. That shows me you guys care.
3: Next up, the Reds open a weekend series tomorrow night at Great American Ballpark. That against the Arizona Diamondbacks. Nick Lodolo will get the start. Have a great Thursday, Kentucky. I'm Scott Fitzgerald.
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10: Daytime highs approaching 90 today under mainly clear skies, southwesterly winds 8 to 15 miles per hour. Mainly clear skies tonight, lows dip down to about 74. A blend of clouds and sun tomorrow, chance of thunderstorms. High temperatures reach up to 86. High temperatures reach up to 87 Saturday under mainly clear skies. 85 Sunday, thunderstorms likely. From the WAIN Weather Center, I'm meteorologist Paul Trombley. Currently 74.
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Happy birthday wishes going out to Eric Conley. Celebrates a birthday today. Happy birthday, Eric. Hope you have an awesome, awesome and blessed birthday today. Happy birthday going out to Eric Conley. Celebrates a birthday today. Happy birthday, Eric. Hope it is a great one. Happy birthday, Zach Richardson, who celebrates a birthday today. Happy birthday, Zach. Hope you have a wonderful and blessed birthday today. Happy birthday going out to Zach Richardson. Celebrates a birthday today. Happy birthday, Zach. Hope it is awesome, awesome day. Happy 61st birthday going out to Mary Ann Mullins, who celebrates a birthday today. Happy birthday, Miss Mary Ann. Hope you have a blessed and fabulous birthday today. Happy birthday going out to Mary Ann Mullins. Turned 61 today. Happy birthday, Miss Mary Ann. Hope it is a great one. Finally, happy belated birthday going out to Mike Truitt. Celebrated a birthday yesterday. Happy belated birthday, Mike. Hope you had a wonderful, blessed birthday yesterday. Happy belated birthday going out to Mike Truitt. Celebrated a birthday yesterday. Happy belated birthday, Mike. Hope it was a blessed one. All right. Take those birthdays. Put them in a birthday prize box. Shake them. Stir it around one time for luck. As we pull out a winner, we say happy birthday and congratulations to who's going to win this morning. It's going to be Mary Ann Mullins. Happy birthday. Congratulations, Mary Ann Mullins, our winner of a gift certificate for a hot bar lunch special from Betty's Country Cooking. Congratulations to our birthday winner this morning, that being Mary Ann Mullins. Betty's Country Cooking, 2339 Campbellsville Road, Columbia, and by Betty's, with a huge selection of those world-famous homemade pies and desserts that you can only get and enjoy at Betty's. Betty's Country Cooking, proud sponsor, birthdays and anniversaries on Hot Country 93.5. Happy birthday wishes and happy anniversary wishes going out to everybody. Maybe celebrating one today. Jake Owen, ready to go for you next. Plus news on the way at the bottom of the hour. Now it's Ella Langley, Morgan Wallen, I Can't Love You Anymore. 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
1: This is the Kentucky News Network.
2: FEMA has announced another $19 million in recovery funds for numerous Kentucky communities. Out of said money, $14 million will go to the Kentucky Division of Emergency Management for costs related to COVID-19 and severe weather across 2025. Other organizations will get some of this money for repairs and preventative actions from the severe weather. Governor Andy Beshear Wednesday confirmed tourism records continued to be shattered for 2025. A new study said 81.1 million travelers visited the Commonwealth, up a million people from 2024. Beshear added those travelers helped bring in nearly $15 billion in economic impact, enough to support close to 97,000 jobs. And starting July 20th, Jim Page will lead the Bowling Green Area Chamber of Commerce. His resume brings 25 years of experience, including 11 years at Tuscola's Chamber of Commerce of West Alabama. I'm Lee Mowen.
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5: 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Weather-wise today, high temperatures in the low 90s. Dew points in the low to mid 70s. That means heat index values will climb into the upper 90s to low 100s tonight. Ahead of a cold front, a weakening line of thunderstorms expected to push through. Widespread severe weather is not expected, but a couple of remaining storms could produce strong gusty winds tonight into tomorrow. Deer County Fiscal Court secures grant funding for the Sheriff's Office, Ambulance Service, Safety Improvements. Deer County has been awarded a Kentucky Association of Counties insurance grant to support projects that improve safety, reduce accidents, and help protect taxpayer-funded facilities, equipment, services. Quote, the CAECO insurance grant will help us take proactive steps to prevent injuries, reduce costly damage, and make our county safer for both employees and the public. By addressing risk before something goes wrong, we're helping our community and protecting taxpayer dollars, close quote. Deputy Judge Executive Bridget Compton. First aid kits and fire extinguishers were purchased to equip all Sheriff's Office vehicles. The remainder of the grant funding went to the Adair County Ambulance Service to purchase an oxygen tank lift. CAECO Executive Director Jim Henderson said that the grant program helps counties invest in practical preventive solutions that reduce insurance claims and long-term costs. Quote, these grants support real-world improvements that make county operations safer and more efficient, close quote, Henderson said. Went on to say, quote, CAECO is proud to support counties and our members by providing valuable resources, helping them better serve their communities, close quote. On hand for that announcement, Phil Crumpton, CAECO County of Kentucky Association of Counties, Adair County Deputy Judge Executive Bridget Compton, Adair County Ambulance Service Director Chad Weed, and Adair County Sheriff Gary Roy. Mayor Hoots presenting a key to the city on Monday. North Carolina wildlife artist Jeannie Edwards was in Columbia this week at Lindsey Wilson University. As part of her visit, she gave a brief speech in the library at LWU. Mayor Hoots presented her with a key to the city during her visit. An update from Joy Ministries, quote, "We work hard and play hard. Tuesday was a partial free day, and we finished up some projects. We also had two young men choose to follow Jesus. God is good." Also, thank you to Charity Baptist and Abby and Dickie Walker for the food. Close quote. That update from Joy Ministry. Speaking of food, it's another Adair County Tourism Tasty Thursday, a weekly community event featuring a rotating lineup of local food trucks, offering residents a fun opportunity to enjoy great food. Food trucks set up in the back parking lot at the tourism office. Public parking is nearby. Adair County Fiscal Court meeting in special called session today, 9 a.m. in the basement of the County Annex Building, 424 Public Square. The public is invited to attend. I know on that agenda this morning, permission for the judge to sign an agreement with the city on fireworks. And that meeting is open to the public. City of Columbia Planning and Zoning Board will hold a public hearing this evening, 6 p.m. in City Hall. The purpose of the public hearing is to adopt the plan elements of the comprehensive plan. Stories and pictures we have for you on our websites. Jane Lampton Clements and Mark Twain Week proclaimed in Columbia. Lindsey Wilson University, Southwest Virginia Community College, celebrating nearly two decades of helping residents realize higher education dreams. The school's partnerships has expanded undergraduate and graduate degrees offered over in Richlands. That story from Mr. Dwayne Bonifer. Traffic advisory for U.S. 68 Broadway in Campbellsville that starts next week. Motorists need to be aware of daily lane closures, temporary side road closures, and flagging operations. Expect congestion and delays next week on Broadway 68 in Campbellsville. And temporary closure of Site 1 and Smith Ridge boat ramps, 935WAIN.com and 1019WAIN.com.
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6: This is Financial Advisor Joe Willis from Edward Jones, bringing you the Daily Financial Market Report. Equity markets closed lower on Wednesday as a flare-up in geopolitical tensions weighed on investor sentiment. The U.S. launched strikes against Iran overnight in retaliation for Iran's downing of a U.S. helicopter, adding uncertainty to an already fragile geopolitical backdrop.

0: And in the bond market, the 10-year treasuries are trading at 4.55%. In stocks of local interest, Amazon was down $6.19 at $238 even. Brown & Brown Insurance up $1.07 at $60.18. Casey's General Store was up $154.42 at $915.60. Chevron up $3.04 at $189.80. Dollar General up 58 cents at $109.96. Ford Motor was off 65 cents at $14.30. Alphabet was down $7.88 at $356.38. Coca-Cola up $2.25 at $83.59. Kroger up $1.47 at $64.46. Lowe's down $1.18 at $216.19. Marathon Petroleum up $5.13 at $263.28. NVIDIA down $7.77 at $200.42. 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
7: Daytime highs approaching 90 today. Under mainly clear skies, southwesterly winds 8 to 15 miles per hour. Mainly clear skies tonight. Lows dip down to about 74. A blend of clouds and sun tomorrow. Chance of thunderstorms. High temperatures reach up to 86. High temperatures reach up to 87 Saturday under mainly clear skies. 85 Sunday, thunderstorms likely. From the WAIN Weather Center, I'm meteorologist Paul Trombley. Right now, it's 77 degrees.
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Today's best new country, Hot Country 93.5. Good morning. It's Josh McKinney, 749 Central, 849 Eastern. Clouds, sunshine, 78 on your Thursday. Hope you have a terrific day today. Fantastic rest of your week. Inching our way closer to another weekend. Hope it is a great one, friends. Taking a look at that updated WAIN forecast. Clouds, sunshine today. A hot one, 90 is where we're headed. Tonight, mostly clear, low of around 74. Tonight, winds gusty up to 21 miles per hour. Friday, 40% chance of showers and thunderstorms. Tomorrow, partly sunny, 86. Mostly clear tomorrow night, 61. Sunshine Saturday, 87. Shower and thunderstorm chances creeping back into the forecast Saturday night. 50% chance of those. Partly cloudy, 67. Sunday, a good bet of showers and thunderstorms. 90% chance of those. A high of 83. Today, clouds, sunshine, hot one, 90 today. 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This artist earned recognition for having one of the top 20 country albums of the 1990s, that on Spotify. 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Add to that your clue from yesterday. Wednesday, this artist made history as the first female country artist with three consecutive multi-week number one songs. My extra hints for you this week, McKinney's extra hints for you this week. Her initials, JDM. Her initials, JDM. Mrs. McKinney's favorite song by the artist, My Give a Damn's Busted. We've also got an audio clue of that song for you as well.

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9: Mainly sunny skies today with daytime highs approaching 90. Winds out of the southwest, 8 to 15 miles per hour. Mainly clear skies again tonight. Lows level off around 74. Chance of thunderstorms tomorrow. Highs level off around 86. A mix of clouds and sun. Daytime highs approaching 87 Saturday under mainly sunny skies. 83 Sunday, thunderstorms likely. From the WAIN Weather Center, I'm meteorologist Paul Trombley. Currently, it's 77 degrees.
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1: ABC News, I'm Shiri. Preston, more attacks in the Middle East, and now Iran's foreign ministry says the April 8th ceasefire is meaningless. ABC's Karen Waugh in Washington.
2: A new barrage of U.S. missiles striking multiple targets in Iran, including surveillance, communications, and air defense sites. And this new warning from President Trump, telling Fox News, if the Iranians don't sign a peace deal, then the U.S. will bomb the expletive out of them tomorrow. Trump now acknowledging the fragile two-month ceasefire with Iran is, quote, the most violated ceasefire in the history of the world.
1: The British Defense Secretary has just announced he is stepping down, saying government spending plans are falling short of what is needed. Police in Northern Ireland using water cannons on protesters in Belfast in a second night of anti-immigration protests. Storms blasting parts of the Midwest have left hundreds of thousands without power this morning across several states. This is ABC News.
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5: WAIN weather.
6: Mainly sunny skies today with daytime highs approaching 90. Winds out of the southwest, 8 to 15 miles per hour. Mainly clear skies again tonight. Lows level off around 74. Chance of thunderstorms tomorrow. Highs level off around 86. A mix of clouds and sun. Daytime highs approaching 87. Saturday under mainly sunny skies. 83 Sunday. Thunderstorms likely. From the WAIN Weather Center, I'm meteorologist Paul Trombley. Currently, it's 77 degrees.
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Shaboozy headed your way next. 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

0: Shaboozy on Hot Country 93.5, today's best new country. Good morning, it's Josh McKinney, 8:12 Central, 9:12 Eastern. Sunshine 79 on your Thursday. Hope you have a terrific day today. Fantastic rest of your week. Inching our way closer to another weekend. Hope it is a great one. Taking a quick look at that updated WAIN forecast today. Sunshine, and more sunshine today. A hot one, 90. That's where we're headed today. Sneak peek, the WAIN community calendar brought to you by McDonald's of Columbia. Of course, it is yet another Adair County Tourism Tasty Thursday. It's underway right now. Weekly community event featuring a rotating lineup of local food trucks offering residents a fun opportunity to enjoy great food. Food trucks set up, tourism parking lot, public parking is certainly available. A little bit of a change to the Tasty Thursday lineup than what we've been telling you about all this week, but still plenty of delicious favorites. Cindy's Diner is there. Chocolate gravy. How about it for breakfast this morning? Yes, please. I need proof. I need proof that Cindy's Diner has chocolate gravy. Mercy. If you've indulged in chocolate gravy this morning, please send me a text. I would love to see it. If there's anything left, 270-384-2134. That's the J&S Auto Sales text line. Just like to see your plate of chocolate gravy. Just an FYI to make me even more hungry this morning. They've got chocolate gravy. B&K is there. Little Japan is coming back this week. And the surprise, Charcoal Char is coming back as well with their delicious barbecue picnic tables. Set up in the shade this week, a perfect thing, thanks to the dynamic duo of Miss Bree and Miss Paige. Grab your breakfast, lunch, sit back, and enjoy another tasty Thursday from Adair County Tourism. Chocolate gravy, have mercy. Hey, coming up tomorrow, Adair County Fellowship of Christian Athletes Golf Scramble at the Pines. Lindsey Wilson University, check in at 9 a.m. It starts at 9:45. It is not too late for you to be a part of it. If you'd like to help out, proceeds will send kids to FCA camp and buy Bibles. If you'd like more information or to help them out, contact Brett Bradford, 507-316-8491. That's 507-316-8491. Old Concord Community Church having a food distribution event at their food pantry coming up Saturday from 9 until 11 a.m. Food going to be distributed on a first-come, first-served basis. Old Concord Community Church, 5996 Fair Play Road, Columbia. Again, Old Concord Community Church having another food distribution event at their food pantry this Saturday from 9 until 11 a.m. Old Concord Community Church, 5996 Fair Play Road, Columbia. And finally, Cumberland Thunder special concert celebrating their 10th anniversary this Saturday evening, 6 p.m., Jamestown Christian Church. Admission is free, and it is open to the public. 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Expect an evening of worship, encouragement, and celebration suitable for all ages. Again, admission is free. 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
5: Mainly sunny skies today with daytime highs approaching 90. Winds out of the southwest, 8 to 15 miles per hour. Mainly clear skies again tonight. Lows level off around 74. Chance of thunderstorms tomorrow. Highs level off around 86. A mix of clouds and sun. Daytime highs approaching 87. Saturday under mainly sunny skies. 83 Sunday. Thunderstorms likely. From the WAIN Weather Center, I'm meteorologist Paul Trombley. Currently, it's 77 degrees.
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2: Mainly sunny skies today with daytime highs approaching 90. Winds out of the southwest, 8 to 15 miles per hour. Mainly clear skies again tonight. Lows level off around 74. Chance of thunderstorms tomorrow. Highs level off around 86. A mix of clouds and sun. Daytime highs approaching 87 Saturday under mainly sunny skies. 83 Sunday, thunderstorms likely. From the WAIN Weather Center, I'm meteorologist Paul Trombley. Currently, it's 77 degrees.
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0: 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I'm Josh McKinney. Pleased to be joined by Katie Jo Aaron, APRN, Taylor Regional Hospital Health Clinic, Columbia, and making her radio debut, Bella Jo. Hello, ladies.
1: Good morning.
0: How are you? Hello. Are you Bella Jo?
2: Good.
0: Welcome to the radio. How's your summer going?
2: Good.
0: Good? Big plans?
2: Yeah.
0: Yeah? Well, tell us real quick before we get to mom stuff. What's your plans? What you got going on this summer? Playing softball?
2: Yeah.
0: I hear? Really?
1: What we got this weekend?
2: Nationals.
1: No, this weekend is district.
2: What's district?
0: Before you get to nationals. Yeah. Yeah.
1: So Bella made All-Stars for Russell County 8U.
0: Congratulations, Miss Bella.
1: Yep. And we are going to district in Elizabethtown this weekend.
0: Awesome.
1: And then she'll be going to nationals in Alabama July.
0: Is there anything you're not doing this summer, Bella Jo? Not that you know of yet? You going to try to do it all the summer? You going to try?
1: Going to Disney is one thing she's not doing.
0: What? Is that a point of contention, Bella Jo? Did you want to go to Disney? Do you know
2: yeah.
0: One? Do you? Okay. Not to put mom on the spot, but.
1: I've been to Disney in the last 2 years.
0: Oh, really?
1: Yes.
0: So we're going to give Disney a breather this year.
1: So I'm going to leave a breather this year, and we'll find something else to do over
0: Certainly.
1: The fall break.
0: Absolutely.
1: And of course, they agreed, and then now they're going back and forth about it.
0: Oh, really?
1: Mm-hmm.
2: Beach.
1: The beach.
0: Ah. Now you're talking my language, Bella Jo. Now you're talking my language. When you go to, do you build sandcastles when you go to the beach?
2: Yeah.
0: Do you?
1: They like the pool. All they want to do is the pool at the hotel.
0: I don't blame them one iota.
1: We get the beach probably first thing in the morning, 30 minutes max, and then it's let's go to the pool.
0: I understand that completely. Yep. So. That's kind of how we roll to when we get to the beach. Well, good luck in districts this weekend, young lady. And nationals, just go win everything, okay?
1: We're going to try to. Huh?
0: Yeah.
2: Yeah.
0: That's the plan.
1: Making those experiences.
0: Absolutely. Mm-hmm. You know, I was telling you, literally, we just had one that I remember. How old are you, Bella Jo?
2: Eight.
0: Eight? I remember when our oldest daughter, Ella Grace, was eight. She was playing kind of like Bella Jo now. And it seems like that's been about 2-3 years ago.
1: Yeah. Mm-hmm.
0: And she just graduated this year and her softball journey's done. But you're right. Like memories, I'm telling you. I look back on those pictures this year. I'm like, that seems like it's like 3 years ago.
1: Yeah.
0: I mean,
1: what I say, the days are long, but the years are short.
0: And that's the truth.
1: Yep, they go by fast.
0: Is there, like, APRN? There should be some proof of how is that possible that the days are long but the years are short? What's the scientific reasoning behind it?
1: We're gonna figure that out.
0: There's got to be, lady. Like, I got to figure this out because it makes no sense.
1: Yeah.
0: Well, I will digress. Congratulations on your radio debut, lady. It'll never be the same. You'll have to be signing autographs and all kinds of stuff when you get back home. She's precious. Oh, mercy. Is your sister that precious? No? Yeah, I didn't think so. Now, sister's going to have an opportunity. She wants to come next time, probably.
1: I don't know about that.
0: Well, I will digress. I know you told me last time you would have security with you, and you're in good hands, Mom. So
1: yes, I am.
0: You enjoying being Mom today? Yeah.
1: Yes, I mean, you know, days I get to spend with her during the summer. I mean, it's great.
0: Absolutely.
1: Like I said, building those memories and
0: well said.
1: You know, she'll get to go tell her friends I was on the radio.
0: Absolutely.
1: So she thinks that's pretty cool.
0: Yeah.
1: And I actually think we got some family listening today.
0: Oh, really?
1: Yep. So,
0: Bella Jo, what family do we have listening today? Do we you want to call out family today? Do we know who's listening?
2: Shannon,
1: Mama,
2: Avery.
0: Well, hello. How about it? You're doing a proud girl. She is too precious.
1: She's doing a lot better than what I thought.
0: She's doing. She's precious.
1: She didn't talk at all.
0: You're precious. I love your earrings, Bella Jo.
2: Thank you.
0: Yeah, you're doing
1: What's
0: good.
1: What's your favorite animal?
2: Pandas.
0: Oh, pandas.
1: Oh, I thought they were axolotl. That's
2: Panda
1: what.
2: And axolotl.
1: And axolotl.
0: Just depends.
1: Yes.
0: What's your favorite character when you go to Disney? That's a tough question, isn't it?
2: Stitch.
0: Stitch. That's good.
1: Yes, we chased Stitch down several times.
0: Really? I used to. I feel like there's a story there, Bella Jo. Did you? Did you? Mm-hmm. You didn't trip him, did you, trying to chase him down?

0: too many. There's never too many.
1: That's what my grandfather used to say about hats. He's like, son, you can never have too many hats.
0: Sure.
1: And, well, you look at my closets, and it bears that proof.
0: Yeah.
1: So.
0: Got plenty of them.
1: Yeah. Well, Bella Jo, it's nice to meet you. Hope you have a wonderful summer. You're not going anywhere. We got to talk business with Mom. So, what's going on this month, my
0: so,
1: dear?
0: There's multiple health awareness campaigns for June, including Alzheimer's and Brain Awareness Month, Men's Health Month, Sickle Cell Awareness Month, PTSD Awareness Month, and National HIV Testing. So this month, I want to discuss men's health.
1: Okay.
0: I feel like I do really heavily on the men, when there's a reason behind it.
1: Yeah.
0: So June is Men's Health Month, which focuses on raising awareness about common health issues affecting men. It also encourages early detection, healthy habits, and regular checkups. According to the National Association of Free and Charitable Clinics, this month shines a lot on the importance of regular checkups, mental health support, healthy lifestyle choices, and access to care. The importance of Men's Health Month is statistically, men are more likely than women to skip routine health checkups,
1: mm-hmm.
0: engage in risky behaviors, experience shorter life expectancies, and suffer in silence for mental health conditions.
1: Yes.
0: So, you know, that's... Yeah. Men are just kind of built different. You know, they don't like to admit that they might have a problem. So, you know, that's why I kind of feel like I'm always focusing on men for some reason. But it's really important.
1: Yeah.
0: The most common health problems men face is heart disease, which is a leading cause of death for men in the United States. Prostate cancer, one of the most common cancers in men, especially those over the age of 50. Testicular cancer, which we've previously talked about, is most commonly in younger men, but highly treatable if caught early. Depression and anxiety, which is often underdiagnosed due to stigma. You know, men just, they don't want to admit their feelings. They don't, you know, want to try to cope with them. So that's a big one right there. And then type 2 diabetes, which is linked to diet and exercise and lifestyle factors. High blood pressure is a big one, and it's a silent killer.
1: Yeah.
0: That, I mean, and it can be detected with a simple screening, you know, just simply checking your blood pressure.
1: Super easy.
0: Yep, like, whether you got a blood pressure cuff at home, Walmart, normally your pharmacies have like that automatic one. So I always talk early prevention and early detection. So I encourage all men to schedule a routine health screening with their primary care provider,
1: mm-hmm.
0: to be active and to aim for at least 30 minutes of moderate activity daily, to eat a well-balanced diet that's rich in fruit, vegetables, lean protein, and whole grains, limit alcohol intake, avoid tobacco use, and talk to your provider about any mental health problems that you may have, and just seek that support when needed.
1: Absolutely. Well said.
0: So, you know, June is, you know, very big on men, and, you know, we just want, you know, everyone to feel comfortable coming into, you know, your provider's office, and if you have a problem, you know, that needs to be addressed and not, you know, hold it.
1: And you and I have had that conversation. These conversations, since we started these several months back, they have been enlightening to me, and I hope it makes it easier for folks to have that conversation where there is something that, like, I don't want to say this to, I don't want to say this because it's embarrassing, but
0: right.
1: We're all human. We all have,
0: right.
1: We all have things. We all have problems. We have, you know.
0: And hitting on the mental health stigma, you know, there really did used to be a big stigma, you know.
1: Absolutely.
0: About anxiety and depression in men. And men are like, oh, you know, we're tough. We shouldn't, you know, have that. You know, we're not going to talk about it. But, you know, it's coming a lot more into the light now. And, you know, like, it's not a stigma anymore, and there's so many resources and so much more knowledge and help for mental health issues today.
1: Yeah. When you said the line, suffer in silence, that hit really close to home to me because, unfortunately, throughout my life, that's kind of been how I've dealt with things. I'll go quiet. I'm not mad. I'm not whatever. I'm just going to go quiet, and I'm going to suffer in silence and deal with it internally, and that is not a good way to be.
0: No, absolutely not. And I mean, and that works for a lot of people, you know, for a while, but eventually it comes to, you know, the boiling point where, you know, the water overflows out of the pot.
1: Yeah, and you're going to snap at one little bitty, teeny-tiny thing. Like, one little bitty, teeny-tiny thing. Well,
0: so, you know, just... And, of course, you know, and each family is raised different. You know, we were kind of raised, you know, you hold your emotions in.
1: Yeah.
0: You know, so, I mean, relearning that process was a big deal.
1: It's difficult,
0: You know, and now we try to talk to our kids, you know, hey, like, what's your emotion right now? Like, what are you feeling?
1: Yeah.
0: And, like, let's help you through that.
1: Yeah.
0: So, you know, that's one step that we've taken, you know, now that there's a lot.

0: more education and resources and light shining on mental health, because it is such a big issue.
1: It's a huge issue. It absolutely is.
0: For everybody, you know.
1: Yes, men and
0: just
1: women.
0: Men.
1: Absolutely.
0: But, you know.
1: But as you said, being a man, it's just one of those things that we've always been told, right or wrong, deal with it.
0: Mm-hmm.
1: And that's not a good way to be.
0: No,
1: I mean, it's really not. And whether you've got a partner at home, whether a wife or whatever, an older child that's of age, you got to talk to someone about it. Like you can't keep doing the old Joshua Kinney thing and suffer in silence and just go quiet. Like that serves no one any good whatsoever.
0: It does not. And then, of course, as you're suffering, then we can kind of tie in, like high blood pressure.
1: Absolutely.
0: When you have that anxiety, like your body goes in that flight or fight mode, and, your blood vessels constrict and, your blood pressure can shoot up and, there's a lot of factors that tie into it. And normally the root cause, like say if it was anxiety, we get the anxiety under control and a lot of the other symptoms can disappear.
1: Absolutely. It's very true.
0: Yeah.
1: I know when I was doing all that suffering silence and I'm just dealing with it, again, you're hitting close to home, lady. You're hitting real close to home. I come to find out I had high blood pressure because why? Suffering in silence.
0: Mm-hmm.
1: And that's it affected everything.
0: Yeah.
1: And now that I've got my blood pressure under control and learned to, not suffer in silence, there are some things I'm like, okay, this is just me being one of those days.
0: Yeah.
1: I'm okay.
0: Yeah.
1: But then there are not those days and those times that you need to talk, whether it's to a spouse or, in this case,
0: a provider. Mm-hmm.
1: And you're there for that.
0: Mm-hmm.
1: Absolutely. Because mental health, as you mentioned, the last several years has become a big, big topic, and rightfully so. Finally.
0: Absolutely, yeah.
1: Finally.
0: Yep. So, and the resources are definitely expanding every day.
1: Yeah.
0: And I know there's several therapy places in Columbia, and it's just awesome that, we have those providers and those locations. I mean, right here in Columbia, you don't really have to travel.
1: Yeah.
0: So, and that makes it easier. But then some people are like, no, I'd rather travel. I don't want to stay in my hometown. So, there's options.
1: And that's part of the conversation that we've had as well, that guys or ladies, for that matter, might not want to have that conversation because, I'm talking to Katie Jo, she's in my hometown, and oh my goodness, if I say what I'm really feeling, that's going to get out and it's going to get all over town and this, that, and the other.
0: The best thing about healthcare is there's HIPAA.
1: Absolutely, lady.
0: So
1: absolutely.
0: If I talked about anybody, I could go to jail.
1: Yes.
0: I could get all these fines. So that, pretty much everybody follows that very, very strictly.
1: Absolutely.
0: Yeah, because, that's protected information. When I go, to my provider and stuff, of course I don't want my information out there either.
1: Of course not, nobody does,
0: but of course building that rapport with your provider and building that trust definitely eases patients,
1: and that's where if folks come to you, they can build that trust.
0: Yes.
1: And hopefully this is building that trust, because you're coming every month and we're talking about whatever it may be, any particular month, and this month we're focusing on guys and not suffering in silence, making sure you're getting those regular screenings.
0: Yep.
1: That's really, really important.
0: Super important.
1: Guys, you got to take care of yourself.
0: Yeah. I have several male patients, and I'm like, if you only come to me, come once a year, and let's get your blood and let's do your screenings. If that's all I can get, I'll take it.
1: Yeah.
0: And then we try to touch everything on that one visit, because a lot of them don't want to come more than once a year. So.
1: And I understand that.
0: I'm like, if I could just get something, one visit a year,
1: give me one
0: of them.
1: Give me one.
0: Yes.
1: Give me one once a year, then give me, once every 6 months, and then who knows, maybe every 3 months.
0: Yeah.
1: the more the better. Like,
0: yes,
1: guys,
0: absolutely.
1: I'm telling you.
0: Exactly.
1: I mean,
0: especially with chronic conditions, with the high blood pressure and diabetes, 3 months is pretty standard.
1: Yeah, true.
0: We're monitoring cholesterol levels, hemoglobin A1C, so. But then there's some I can only get once a year, and I'm like, I'll take it. Let's get what we can done in one visit.
1: Absolutely. And, you were talking about some folks, don't want to do it in their hometown. Some folks are okay with making another stop. However you choose to do it, as long as you do it. See, I'm of the like of I want to do it all in one stop.
0: Mm-hmm. Yes.
1: I can do that with you.
0: Yes, absolutely.
1: One-stop shop.
0: One-stop shop.
1: Did you know Mom was a one-stop shop? You didn't. Did you? She's absolutely precious. Precious.
0: I'm going to leave her here with you.
1: Are you?
0: Yeah, and then you tell me how precious.
1: Can you believe Mom would say that? Bella Jo, how about that? Shameful. Shame, shame. Well, guys, seriously, take care of yourselves. Absolutely. Don't suffer in silence. Yes. Get those checkups. Do not miss checkups.
0: Yep.
1: And I'm preaching to the choir because you've hit close to home today. Like, I'm going every 6 months to my family doctor back home. It's a journey for me to go back, but that, you know, that's okay.
0: You got to get it done.
1: You got to get it done.
0: That's right.
1: Absolutely. And there's, you know, so much going on. And Eddie Joe, we appreciate what you do, certainly. And office hours?
0: Office hours, we are Monday through Friday, 8 to 4:30. Our office is located at 363 Office Park Drive. That is above the DMV.
1: It is.
0: Yep. You want to do the phone number? Say it.
2: 270-384-3939.
1: Yay! Somebody in this room, Bella Jo, it keeps getting the number wrong when they post it on social media. You know who that somebody is? This guy. Yep. I promised Mom last time, I'm like, got the number right. Sorry about that last time, and I messed it up again. See?
0: Not this time, though. He's sorry.
1: I double checked it. Trust me, I can still mess it up.
0: Great. I'll just email you.
1: Yeah. You got to keep me honest, lady. You got to. And that's what we're doing with these conversations, keeping men and women honest,
0: yes,
1: about their health and having those conversations, those difficult conversations that you can trust with Katie Jo to have and know that you're absolutely in good hands.
0: Thank you. I appreciate that.
1: Absolutely, lady. Yeah. Great to see you as always. Thanks for bringing security, because you never know.
0: Absolutely.
1: The muscles.
0: Mm-hmm.
1: Well, youngin, good luck at good luck with softball. Okay, yeah, go win it all. Okay, yeah. She's great. Ladies, have a great day. Okay,
0: thank you so much.
1: You're welcome.
0: See you next time.
1: Absolutely. 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
2: 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Winners must appear in person with proper positive legal identification to claim any prize Monday through Friday, excluding holidays, within 30 days, so the prize will be forfeited. Prizes will not be mailed or delivered. Any winner under the age of 18 must be accompanied by a parent or legal guardian. No trade or cash equivalent will be awarded for any contest prize. Any person or persons found to be in violation of these contest rules before, during, or after the respective contest or giveaway will be disqualified and will not be eligible for future contests and giveaways.
12: Mainly sunny skies today with daytime highs approaching 90. Winds out of the southwest, 8 to 15 miles per hour. Mainly clear skies again tonight. Lows level off around 74. Chance of thunderstorms tomorrow. Highs level off around 86. A mix of clouds and sun. Daytime highs approaching 87 Saturday under mainly sunny skies. 83 Sunday, thunderstorms likely. From the WAIN Weather Center, I'm meteorologist Paul Trombley. Right now, it's 78 degrees.

0: North Century Pharmacy presenting the Community Buzz on Hot Country 93.5. Very special thank you once again going out to Ms. Katie Jo Aaron, APRN Taylor Regional Hospital Health Clinic, Columbia, and the wonderful, the fabulous, absolutely rocking her radio debut, Miss Bella Jo. Ladies, have a wonderful day. Certainly appreciate the time and great conversation. Bella Jo, go get them. Playing softball this summer, young lady. It's mighty nice to meet you. Have a wonderful summer. Katie Jo, always appreciate the time and great conversation. Katie Jo's in good hands with security. That is Bella Jo. Ladies, have a wonderful day. Looking forward to it again already. My goodness, just adorableness overload with Bella Jo this morning. Again, I'm telling you. Katie Jo is hitting close to home for me this morning on a lot of things as pertaining to men's health. And, of course, you add in Bella Jo to the mix. Katie Jo telling me last time she was in, she's going to be here with me next time. I said, okay, absolutely. Find out that Bella Jo plays softball just like Ella Grace did for years. And, again, all that hitting close to home. I remember when Ella was Bella's age and playing softball and travel ball and this, that, and the other. And yeah, like I mentioned to Katie Jo, there's got to be something scientific behind the days are long, but the years are short, because, I mean, that's the honest truth. Like, how are days so long and years go like that? Like, unreal. Absolutely unreal. And Katie Jo, always appreciate the time and great conversation. Fellas, again, this month's conversation was geared towards you. Be sure to get those checkups. Do not miss those checkups. Get in to see Katie Jo Aaron, APRN, Taylor Regional Hospital Health Clinic, Columbia. You're in good hands with Katie Jo, Taylor Regional Hospital Health Clinic, Columbia. Kind of, guys, if you're like me, you like to do it all at once, like just one stop. And if you like to make multiple stops, that's fine. 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As I don't know if it's a guy thing, probably not, but I just like to do it all with one provider. Certainly, Katie Jo will get you taken care of. Taylor Regional Hospital Health Clinic, Columbia. Always appreciate Katie Jo's time and great conversations. And again, having those difficult conversations that topics that are tough to talk about, whether it's like a colonoscopy or breast health, this, that, and the other for ladies. I mean, you name it. It's all on the table. Having conversations about difficult conversations that need to be had. It's being a human. It's it's the process of life, and it's difficult to have those conversations at times. But fellas, in particular, this month talking to fellas, gotta have those conversations. Do not be like this guy. Do not suffer in silence. As Katie Jo said, that affects your blood pressure. I've been there, done that. Like, guys, take care of yourselves. Please, please take care of yourselves. North Century Pharmacy, sending the community bus. 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That, my friends, will do it for me on this Thursday. It's another Adair County Tourism Tasty Thursday. It's going on right now. 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Adair County Tourism's Tasty Thursdays. 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Chocolate gravy.
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0: is in Columbia. 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Country Carson, ready to go next.

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to double check, look at the right corner of the computer twice. Oh, yeah, we are actually at Thursday. It just feels like it's been a long week. It's Choosing Texas, Ella Langley on Country with Carson.

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0: Corey Kent, Coe Wetzel, got the two of them teaming on up, giving us Rocky Mountain Low, part of country with Carson. The World Cup starts today, and because the games are being hosted in North America, so many people in the United States learning about soccer, getting in on the action, and there are places in the host cities that are changing some of their policies, like restaurants, because you've got so many international fans coming in who may not understand our tipping culture. Admittedly, a lot of us don't understand our tipping culture. Why are we still doing it? But some of these restaurants are actually adding World Cup charges or service fees to ensure that their servers are going to be paid.
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14: 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Winners must appear in person with proper positive legal identification to claim any prize Monday through Friday, excluding holidays, within 30 days, so the prize will be forfeited. Prizes will not be mailed or delivered. Any winner under the age of 18 must be accompanied by a parent or legal guardian. No trade or cash equivalent will be awarded for any contest prize. Any person or persons found to be in violation of these contest rules before, during, or after the respective contest or giveaway today will be disqualified and will not be eligible for future contests and giveaways.
5: Mainly sunny skies today with daytime highs approaching 90. Winds out of the southwest, 8 to 15 miles per hour. Mainly clear skies again tonight. Lows level off around 74. Chance of thunderstorms tomorrow. Highs level off around 86. A mix of clouds and sun. Daytime highs approaching 87 Saturday under mainly sunny skies. 83 Sunday, thunderstorms likely. From the WAIN Weather Center, I'm meteorologist Paul Trombley. Currently 80.
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0: Toy Story 5, Taylor Swift, I Knew It, I Knew You, on Country with Carson. When you think summer food, burgers, dogs, absolutely, stuff that will go on the grill. Also, potato salad, fresh fruit, corn on the cob. Well, today is National Corn on the Cob Day, and I don't know what it is about summertime. Of course, corn is in abundance, but man, it does not feel like the picnic or the barbecue is complete until I have that ear of corn and I make sure it's buttered and it's coated in salt. And honestly, most of the time, I would rather eat that than go for dessert.
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0: If you missed what they're calling the cosmic kiss between Venus and Jupiter earlier this week, there's still lots of reasons to look up into the sky. Actually, three. Mercury, Venus, and Jupiter will be in a rare three-planet parade shortly after sunset. The best time to watch is about 30 to 45 minutes after sunset, and it will be visible every evening through the 15th.
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6: ABC News, I'm Sherry Preston. After saying for 3 months that a peace deal is coming, President Trump threatening now to strike Iran and seize control of its oil and gas industries later tonight. Producer prices, what wholesalers pay before items reach the retail market, up 6.5% from a year ago at this time. We found that out today. Inflation up 4.2%, says ABC's Karen Hua.
7: President Trump raising eyebrows yesterday with this comment about the new inflation figures.
8: The numbers were great. You know what I really love the inflation.
7: He later clarified the remark, saying he was just happy the numbers were not higher.
6: Look for even more heat waves, floods, droughts, and tornadoes. Federal weather experts say El Nino, a natural warming cycle, has formed in the Pacific and is expected to grow to historic strength. The opening of a new bridge between Canada and the United States has been delayed due to what are said to be outstanding issues. President Trump had previously threatened to block the opening. This is ABC News.
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16: Mainly sunny skies today, with daytime highs approaching 90. Winds out of the southwest, 8 to 15 miles per hour. Mainly clear skies again tonight. Lows level off around 74. Chance of thunderstorms tomorrow. Highs level off around 86. A mix of clouds and sun. Daytime highs approaching 87 Saturday under mainly sunny skies. 83 Sunday, thunderstorms likely. From the WAIN Weather Center, I'm meteorologist Paul Trombley. Currently, it's 81 degrees.
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0: desperate. Jelly Roll coming up right after we hear from Morgan Wallen. I Got Better on Country with Carson. 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

0: We got Josh Ross, Hate How You Look, on Country with Carson. Could be your favorite brand, your favorite flavor, your favorite type of beer. Everybody's got a preference, but a lot of people really seem to like fruit-flavored beer, like Busch Light Apple, that everybody called Bapple. That helps too. It's an adorable name. Well, it got revived earlier this year, sold over 2 million cases in just 6 weeks. So that whole fruit infusion continues with Busch Light putting out Busch Light Lime. Now, it doesn't get the cute little name with it, but for summer, I'm sure there's enough people that will be running out to buy it.
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15: Mainly sunny skies today with daytime highs approaching 90. Winds out of the southwest, 8 to 15 miles per hour. Mainly clear skies again tonight. Lows level off around 74. Chance of thunderstorms tomorrow. Highs level off around 86. A mix of clouds and sun. Daytime highs approaching 87 Saturday under mainly sunny skies. 83 Sunday, thunderstorms likely. From the WAIN Weather Center, I'm meteorologist Paul Trombley. Currently, it's 83 degrees.
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0: Music from Jordan Davis, keeping us rolling right through our Thursday. Turn This Truck Around on Country with Carson. With Kelly Clarkson stepping away from her daytime talk show, there was a lot of chatter about who was going to replace her. Would it be Tara Lipinski and Johnny Ware? Pink's name was in there, but actually the show itself is just done. NBC owns the rights. They sold them. But we do know there is a new daytime talk show in the works, not for this fall season, though. It would be in 2027. Jonathan Scott, one half of the Property Brothers, Jonathan Scott and his twin brother, Drew. We know them from Brother vs. Brother, Celebrity IOU, Property Brothers. Well, Jonathan is getting his own daytime talk show on CBS. Now, where we get one brother, I bet we're going to get another. And we'll find out when that premieres next year.
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0: were talking the other day about Pizza Hut bringing back the Book It promotion, where if kids were reading books, they fulfilled a goal, they get a free personal pan pizza. 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But in honor of America's 250th anniversary, what is more American than apple pie? Well, McDonald's proven it with the fried apple pie.
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5: ABC News, I'm Sherry Preston. Producer prices climbing last month at the fastest pace since November of 2022, fueled mostly by the surge in energy prices brought on by the war. Producer prices are what wholesalers pay for products before they reach consumers. New numbers show they were 6.5% higher than a year ago. President Trump threatening to launch major strikes on Iran and seize control of its oil industry. As to peace talks, the president told Fox and Friends this morning,
6: "They're getting decimated, just decimated, and they're dying to make a deal. They want to make a deal so badly."
5: If Iran retaliates to these strikes like they have in the past, the president says,
6: "Just one of those things. They have no defense. They can't do anything about it."
5: The typical American household now spending $510 extra in fuel expenses since the start of the war with Iran. Initial claims for state unemployment benefits rose unexpectedly last week compared to 2 weeks ago. First World Cup match begins this afternoon in Mexico City. This is ABC News.
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17: Mainly sunny skies today with daytime highs approaching 90. Winds out of the southwest, 8 to 15 miles per hour. Mainly clear skies again tonight. Lows level off around 74. Chance of thunderstorms tomorrow. Highs level off around 86. A mix of clouds and sun. Daytime highs approaching 87 Saturday under mainly sunny skies. 83 Sunday, thunderstorms likely. From the WAIN Weather Center, I'm meteorologist Paul Trombley. Right now, 84.
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0: Making our way through Thursday, wrapping on up with Kenny Chesney, Carry on Country with Carson. Airbnb, sure, you can rent a room, you can rent a house, but you can also get hooked up with some pretty cool experiences, and they've got tie-ins going with the World Cup. The game's starting today, and there are experiences to go along with them, like getting watch parties with World Cup champions, or even to get to go on to a soccer pitch, a football pitch. I don't know what we're supposed to be calling it, but hey, here in America, I'm calling it soccer. But people are getting on the field to train directly with some soccer icons.
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13: 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Winners must appear in person with proper positive legal identification to claim any prize Monday through Friday, excluding holidays, within 30 days, so the prize will be forfeited. Prizes will not be mailed or delivered. Any winner under the age of 18 must be accompanied by a parent or legal guardian. No trade or cash equivalent will be awarded for any contest prize. Any person or persons found to be in violation of these contest rules before, during, or after the respective contest or giveaway will be disqualified and will not be eligible for future contests and giveaways.
14: Mainly sunny skies today with daytime highs approaching 90. Winds out of the southwest, 8 to 15 miles per hour. Mainly clear skies again tonight. Lows level off around 74. Chance of thunderstorms tomorrow. Highs level off around 86. A mix of cloud and sun. Daytime highs approaching 87 Saturday under mainly sunny skies. 83 Sunday, thunderstorms likely. From the WAIN Weather Center, I'm meteorologist Paul Trombley. Right now, 84.
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Lainey Wilson on the way right after Luke Combs, Sleepless in a Hotel Room on Country with Carson.

0: Thanks so much for being a part of Country with Carson, getting through this work day together with George Burge and Luke Bryan. Ride, ride, ride. According to doctors, according to dermatologists, one side of our body is more likely to have skin cancer than the other. And it makes perfect sense when you think about it. The left side, the reason for the sun damage and skin cancers, left hand and forearm, from years of exposure through the car window. Incidental exposure. It may not even mean that the window is open, but that's where the sun is coming through and hitting us, which is the reason that regardless of the season, regardless of the temperature, we're told that we should be wearing sunscreen.
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18: 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Winners must appear in person with proper positive legal identification to claim any prize Monday through Friday, excluding holidays, within 30 days, so the prize will be forfeited. Prizes will not be mailed or delivered. Any winner under the age of 18 must be accompanied by a parent or legal guardian. No trade or cash equivalent will be awarded for any contest prize. Any person or persons found to be in violation of these contest rules before, during, or after the respective contest or giveaway will be disqualified and will not be eligible for future contests and giveaways. 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
7: ABC News, I'm Sherry Preston. Potential security incident at the Pentagon. A hazardous materials unit is on the scene. Virginia law enforcement also responding over an air quality issue. The House failing to renew the Foreign Intelligence Surveillance Act, the law that allows the government to gather intelligence abroad. Democrats refusing to approve it over the naming of Bill Pulte to be the next acting director of national intelligence. House Speaker Mike Johnson.
8: We did everything within our power to try to ensure that this statute does not expire, and the Democrats are using it as a political hostage.
7: President Trump saying on social media, U.S. forces will attack Iran further and take control of its oil, and telling Fox and Friends.
9: They're getting decimated, just decimated, and they're dying to make a deal. They want to make a deal so badly.
7: A Toronto police officer shot and killed today by a suspect linked to the investigation of an attack that damaged the facade of the U.S. consulate back in March. This is ABC News.
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15: This afternoon, under mainly clear skies, southwest winds 10 to 15 miles per hour. Mainly clear skies, tonight, lows dip down to about 74. Chance of thunderstorms, tomorrow, daytime highs approaching 86, a mix of clouds and sun. Highs around 87, Saturday, under mainly clear skies. 83, Sunday, storms likely. From the WAIN Weather Center, I'm meteorologist Jennifer Wojcicki. Right now, it's 85 degrees.
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0: Jam and Megan Maroney as we work our way through Thursday. That's Medicine on Country with Carson. 'Tis the season for lots of drop-ins, although I don't like to spring a surprise on anybody. I've got some really good friends who say, you're welcome over here anytime, your family, you don't have to text, you don't have to plan, just come over. Another friend said, hey, anytime you want to come to the pool, just drop in. I was not raised that way. I can't just do a pop-in. I appreciate the sentiment. 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
7: The Fayette County School Board appears to be moving on from Superintendent Demetrius Liggins. The board voted to place Liggins on paid administrative leave during a special meeting last night, appointing Assistant Superintendent Bill Bradford to lead the district in the interim. Kentucky racehorse trainer Sherry DeVoe is being recognized for her groundbreaking success this year, DeVoe being added to Time Magazine's 100 Most Influential People in Sports list this year. DeVoe became the first woman to train a Kentucky Derby winner when her horse Golden Tempo took first in the Derby last month. She again marked a historic milestone this month when Golden Tempo won the Belmont, making her the first woman to train a winner of 2 Triple Crown races. I'm Matt Reese.
6: This is the Kentucky News Network.
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16: Highs around 90 this afternoon under mainly clear skies, southwest winds 10 to 15 miles per hour. Mainly clear skies, tonight lows dip down to about 74. Chance of thunderstorms tomorrow, daytime highs approaching 86, a mix of clouds and sun. Highs around 87 Saturday under mainly clear skies. 83 Sunday, storms likely. From the WAIN Weather Center, I'm meteorologist Jennifer Wojcicki. Right now, it's 85 degrees.
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Instagram is probably where I'm scrolling the most, but Facebook and X, you can find me there too, at Carson On Air. It's Ella Langley, Choosing Texas, on Country with Carson.

0: Music from Ty Myers, Ends of the Earth, on Country with Carson. We've been talking so much about the prices of World Cup tickets, specifically for the finals, but most of us probably not attending games. We're going to be watching them from our house. And if you've been trying to find World Cup coverage, well, Fox has the exclusive rights, which means you can watch it on Fox. You can watch it on Fox Sports. That's FS1. 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

can't believe it happened, but it did. I got up before my alarm this morning. I guess that's the consequences of going to bed like a normal human at a reasonable hour. It's Jason Aldean. Don't tell on me. On Country with Carson.

Country music teaches a man how to treat a lady and teaches that woman what to do if he cheats. It's Country with Carson.

0: Not that critics' opinions count. We're all going to go see the movies we want to see, but there are some really good early reviews for Toy Story 5. It comes out next week, and critics are saying that it is deeply profound. It is moving. I mean, these reviews are sparkling. They're claiming Toy Story 5 ranks right alongside the original.
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5: This is a special report from ABC News. I'm Michelle Franzen. At the Pentagon, hazmat crews on scene and sections of the Pentagon are on lockdown after reports of an air quality issue. That according to three officials. ABC News Chief Justice Correspondent Pierre Thomas says employees in sections of the high security building are now being told to shelter in place as hazmat crews investigate.
6: We want to emphasize we don't yet know what this incident is. We know that the monitors went off at the Pentagon based on what they're saying publicly at this moment. But again, the threat environment is so challenging because we've had a spike in politically motivated violence. We have obvious concerns with the ongoing conflict in Iran. There's been concerns about domestic incidents. There's been concerns about mass shootings.
5: A Pentagon spokesperson says a triggered system necessitated these precautionary measures. An ABC News contributor and former Homeland Security official, Elizabeth Newman, says it's standard protocol. This is ABC News.
7: $5,000. That's the average amount of money people in the U.S. are now spending on gas in a year. $5,000. 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
16: Highs around 90, this afternoon under mainly clear skies, southwest winds 10 to 15 miles per hour. Mainly clear skies, tonight lows dip down to about 74. Chance of thunderstorms, tomorrow daytime highs approaching 86, a mix of clouds and sun. Highs around 87, Saturday under mainly clear skies. 83, Sunday, storms likely. From the WAIN Weather Center, I'm meteorologist Jennifer Wojcicki. Right now, it's 86 degrees.
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0: is Country with Carson. So turn it up. The folks next to you are going to listen to great country music.
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0: music from Kean Brown, taking us through our Thursday with Woman on Country with Carson. Game 4 of the NBA Finals last night, Madison Square Garden, New York City. Tickets were still pricey, but they were cheaper than those for Game 3 because we knew last night, given the standings, there wasn't going to be a winner crowned. There wasn't going to be a champion out of that game. However, the celebrities still showed up, including Taylor Swift. And boy, did they get to see a game with the biggest comeback in NBA Finals history. Knicks completing 29-point comeback for the win.
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12: 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Winners must appear in person with proper positive legal identification. Claim any prize Monday through Friday, excluding holidays, within 30 days, so the prize will be forfeited. Prizes will not be mailed or delivered. Any winner under the age of 18 must be accompanied by a parent or legal guardian. No trade or cash equivalent will be awarded for any contest prize. Any person or persons found to be in violation of these contest rules before, during, or after the respective contest or giveaway will be disqualified and will not be eligible for future contests and giveaways.
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14: This afternoon, under mainly clear skies, southwest winds 10 to 15 miles per hour. Mainly clear skies, tonight, lows dip down to about 74. Chance of thunderstorms, tomorrow, daytime highs approaching 86, a mix of clouds and sun. Highs around 87, Saturday, under mainly clear skies. 83, Sunday, storms likely. From the WAIN Weather Center, I'm meteorologist Jennifer Wojcicki. Right now, it's 86 degrees.
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0: Just heard music from Cody Johnson, Traveling Soldier, part of Country with Carson. I got a notification from one of my credit card companies that because I haven't used the card in something like 2 years, if I don't use it, they're going to close my account, which I haven't used it. I don't pay a fee for it. It's kind of an emergency thing. An emergency, except I literally have no idea where the card is. I went and looked for it the other night. And the reason is that if they close it, that means my credit score goes down. Isn't that fun? Even when you're being responsible and you're trying to pay off your debt and you're paying off bills and you're not using a credit card. No. They want you to use it. They want that money. So because I couldn't find the card, I've had to order a new one, which hopefully gets here in time because they say if I don't use it by the end of the month, they are just going to shut it automatically. We'll see. We'll see if the mail can beat it here.
1: 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This is Country with Carson.
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13: 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Winners must appear in person with proper positive legal identification to claim any prize Monday through Friday, excluding holidays, within 30 days, so the prize will be forfeited. Prizes will not be mailed or delivered. Any winner under the age of 18 must be accompanied by a parent or legal guardian. No trade or cash equivalent will be awarded for any contest prize. Any person or persons found to be in violation of these contest

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19: 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Winners must appear in person with proper positive legal identification to claim any prize Monday through Friday, excluding holidays, within 30 days, so the prize will be forfeited. Prizes will not be mailed or delivered. Any winner under the age of 18 must be accompanied by a parent or legal guardian. No trade or cash equivalent will be awarded for any contest prize. Any person or persons found to be in violation of these contest rules before, during, or after the respective contest or giveaway will be disqualified and will not be eligible for future contests and giveaways.
20: Highs around 90 this afternoon under mainly clear skies, southwest winds 10 to 15 miles per hour. Mainly clear skies tonight, lows dip down to about 74. Chance of thunderstorms tomorrow, daytime highs approaching 86, a mix of clouds and sun. Highs around 87 Saturday under mainly clear skies. 83 Sunday, storms likely. From the WAIN Weather Center, I'm meteorologist Jennifer Wojcicki. Right now, 87.
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21: ABC News, I'm Michelle Franz, and Pentagon officials say sections of the high-security building are in lockdown after systems triggered an air quality incident. ABC's Louis Martinez says some workers sheltering in place until tests by hazmat crews are concluded.
22: This is a very large building. 23,000 people work there on any given day. And the Pentagon has five sides, five floors, five concentric rings. And when you could be working in one of those wedge areas, one of those corners of the building, and be completely unaffected by something that's going on in another part of the building.
21: Secretary of State Marco Rubio announced the U.S. will sanction Cuba's state-owned gas and oil company, alleging Cuba's government was using it as a tool of repression and self-serving the regime. In Mexico, protests ahead of the World Cup's first match in Mexico City tonight. Demonstrators using the high-profile event to bring light to various causes, including missing individuals. This is ABC News.
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0: Stephen Wilson Jr. and Gary. We'll get to Blake Shelton and Megan Maroney coming up.
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0: 11th with Megan Maroney and Beautiful Things. 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
10: High temperatures reach up to 90 this afternoon under mainly sunny skies. Winds out of the southwest, 8 to 15 miles per hour. Mainly clear skies. Tonight, lows dip down to about 74. Partly cloudy. Tomorrow, slight chance of thunderstorms. Daytime highs approaching 86. Mainly clear skies. Saturday, with highs in the upper 80s. Thunderstorms likely Sunday. From the WAIN Weather Center, I'm meteorologist Jennifer Wojcicki. Currently, it's 86 degrees.
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0: have a lot to talk about, you guys, including that game last night. If anybody stayed up late enough to watch it, wow. Just wow. That music. We'll talk other pop news headlines for you, too. Don't go anywhere.
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5: 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Winners must appear in person with proper positive legal identification to claim any prize Monday through Friday, excluding holidays, within 30 days, so the prize will be forfeited. Prizes will not be mailed or delivered. Any winner under the age of 18 must be accompanied by a parent or legal guardian. No trade or cash equivalent will be awarded for any contest prize. Any person or persons found to be in violation of these contest rules before, during, or after the respective contest or giveaway will be disqualified and will not be eligible for future contests and giveaways.
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1: ABC News, I'm Michelle Franz, and President Trump nominating former SEC Chair Jay Clayton to be the next Director of National Intelligence. His current acting director, Bill Pulte, has received bipartisan backlash. Lawmakers in the House and Senate today rejecting measures to extend FISA's wiretap tool to monitor for overseas threats. Democratic Senator Adam Schiff on Clayton's nomination.
2: It doesn't solve the Pulte problem, and that is there's no way I can see the extension of this 702 surveillance authority while an acting DNI, Bill Pulte, if he's allowed to go forward, has access to that data.
1: President Trump claiming Iranian leaders have approved what he calls final points on a peace deal. The president did not offer details, but says he's calling off his threat to strike Iran targets if they didn't make a deal. Mexico kicking off the World Cup today with the match between Mexico and South Africa getting underway. The largest World Cup tournament being co-hosted by Mexico, Canada, and the U.S. This is ABC News.
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5: WAIN weather.
6: High temperatures reach up to 90 this afternoon under mainly sunny skies. Winds out of the southwest, 8 to 15 miles per hour. Mainly clear skies. Tonight, lows dip down to about 74. Partly cloudy. Tomorrow, slight chance of thunderstorms. Daytime highs approaching 86. Mainly clear skies. Saturday, with highs in the upper 80s. Thunderstorms likely Sunday. From the WAIN Weather Center, I'm meteorologist Jennifer Wojcicki. Right now, it's 88 degrees.
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0: John Party with Boots Off. You guys, we've got to talk about the game from last night. Whether you even care about basketball, whether you care about the Spurs or the Knicks, what an insane game. We turned it on last night in, I don't know, I think it was in the maybe second quarter, and the Spurs were up by like 30 points. It was insane. Fast forward to the very end, and the Knicks bring it back and just in time to win by 1 point. It was thrilling. I'm not even that big of an NBA fan at all, but that was hard to ignore. So for sure, New York was celebrating mega overtime. I believe they play again on Saturday, and that could be the final time. We'll see if the Knicks pull it out.
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0: Kelsey Hart with fireworks, ever so appropriate as we are less than a month away from the 4th of July. Shaboozy and Jelly Roll with Amen coming up.
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10: High temperatures reach up to 90 this afternoon under mainly sunny skies. Winds out of the southwest, 8 to 15 miles per hour. Mainly clear skies. Tonight, lows dip down to about 74. Partly cloudy. Tomorrow, slight chance of thunderstorms. Daytime highs approaching 86. Mainly clear skies. Saturday, with highs in the upper 80s. Thunderstorms likely Sunday. From the WAIN Weather Center, I'm meteorologist Jennifer Wojcicki. Right now, it's 88 degrees.
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0: Hello, Cash with Wrong Hearts, and we're used to seeing him flipping houses, but now apparently we're going to see him on daytime TV doing something much different. We'll tell you all about that coming up. HGTV fans will probably love this. And we kick off next hour with Lee Brice.
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5: 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Winners must appear in person with proper positive legal identification. Claim any prize Monday through Friday, excluding holidays, within 30 days, so the prize will be forfeited. Prizes will not be mailed or delivered. Any winner under the age of 18 must be accompanied by a parent or legal guardian. No trade or cash equivalent will be awarded for any contest prize. Any person or persons found to be in violation of these contest rules before, during, or after the respective contest or giveaway will be disqualified and will not be eligible for future contests and giveaways.
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1: ABC News, I'm Michelle Franzen. After weeks of stalled talks between the U.S. and Iran, President Trump once again announcing a deal is close. Here's ABC's Stephen Portnoy.
2: Earlier today, the president said in a social media post that he had canceled what he called the scheduled strikes and bombings against Iran for this evening. He said that discussion and final points have been in both concept and great detail, approved by all parties involved. He went on to name other countries in the region, but not Iran.
1: A source with knowledge of the negotiations tells ABC News the deal is very close as mediators have hit some breakthroughs. Separate efforts in the House and Senate failing today to pass short-term extensions of FISA authorities ahead authorizations ahead of tomorrow's deadline. Secretary of State Marco Rubio announced the U.S. will sanction Cuba's state-owned gas and oil company, alleging that Cuba's government is using it as a tool of repression and self-serving the regime. And stocks soaring and oil prices fell today on word the U.S. and Iran may close in on a deal. This is ABC News.
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8: WAIN weather. 74 tonight under mainly clear skies. Southwest winds 5 to 10 miles per hour. Slight chance for storms. Tomorrow, highs around 86, a mix of clouds and sun. Partly cloudy. Tomorrow night, lows around 61. Daytime high is approaching 87. Saturday, under mainly sunny skies. 83. Sunday, thunderstorms likely. From the WAIN Weather Center, I'm meteorologist Jennifer Wojcicki. Right now, it's 89 degrees.
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0: Ella Langley with Morgan Wallen, and I can't love you anymore. Well, we're used to see him co-hosting Property Brothers, but Jonathan Scott is now developing a daytime talk show with CBS. It's called Better with Jonathan Scott. They're going to film in New York, and I guess it sounds like it's not 100% confirmed that it's going to happen. They said it could be part of the fall 2027 syndication schedule. So we've got some time for sure before anything really happens with it. 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So I don't know. We'll see. 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

0: 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It's called Ride, Ride, Ride.
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2: This is the Kentucky News Network.
3: There's another development in the ongoing controversy with the Fayette County Public School System. Here's Joe Lincoln.
4: The Fayette County Public Schools Board has placed Dr. Demetrius Liggins on administrative leave and named Dr. Bill Bradford as his interim replacement. A unanimous 5-0 vote after a 2.5-hour closed meeting comes after confusion on a potential resignation letter and separation agreement. The board also selected Van Antwerp attorneys to conduct a review on information on Liggins' employment with FCPS. The board also said they will not entertain a separation package for Liggins. I'm Joe Lincoln.
3: And a Southern Kentucky man has died after a motorcycle crash. Police say Nathan Greider of Somerset was killed Wednesday evening when his motorcycle collided with an SUV. Troopers say the crash happened around 6 p.m. and an investigation into the cause remains under investigation. I'm Scott Hooper.
2: This is the Kentucky News Network.
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10: 74 tonight under mainly clear skies, southwest winds 5 to 10 miles per hour. Slight chance for storms. Tomorrow, highs around 86, a mix of clouds and sun. Partly cloudy. Tomorrow night, lows around 61. Daytime high is approaching 87. Saturday, under mainly sunny skies, 83. Sunday, thunderstorms likely. From the WAIN Weather Center, I'm meteorologist Jennifer Wojcicki. Right now, it's 89 degrees.
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0: Bachelor Cook, what the hell you are. All right, a discussion I found online about how early should you get to a movie theater? And I have an opinion on this. Of course, it's from a mom point of view. I'm taking my kids, and I'll tell you my theory on exactly how I do. It's very strategic when I go to the movies with my kids, and maybe more so when they were a little younger, but still, these are probably some tips that, as a parent, you might want to give it a try. It definitely makes the experience a little smoother from my experience. We'll talk about that next hour.
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0: any prize Monday through Friday, excluding holidays, within 30 days, so the prize will be forfeited. Prizes will not be mailed or delivered. Any winner under the age of 18 must be accompanied by a parent or legal guardian. No trade or cash equivalent will be awarded for any contest prize. Any person or persons found to be in violation of these contest rules before, during, or after the respective contest or giveaway will be disqualified and will not be eligible for future contests and giveaways.
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1: ABC News, I'm Michelle Franzen. After weeks of stalled talks between the U.S. and Iran, President Trump once again announcing a deal is close. Here's ABC's Stephen Portnoy.
2: Earlier today, the president said in a social media post that he had canceled what he called the scheduled strikes and bombings against Iran for this evening. He said that discussion and final points have been in both concept and great detail, approved by all parties involved. He went on to name other countries in the region, but not Iran.
1: A source with knowledge of the negotiations tells ABC News the deal is very close as mediators have hit some breakthroughs. Separate efforts in the House and Senate failing today to pass short-term extensions of FISA authorities ahead authorizations ahead of tomorrow's deadline. Secretary of State Marco Rubio announced the U.S. will sanction Cuba's state-owned gas and oil company, alleging that Cuba's government is using it as a tool of repression and self-serving the regime. And stocks soaring and oil prices fell today on word the U.S. and Iran may close in on a deal. This is ABC News.
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8: WAIN weather. 74 tonight under mainly clear skies. Southwest winds 5 to 10 miles per hour. Slight chance for storms. Tomorrow, highs around 86, a mix of clouds and sun. Partly cloudy. Tomorrow night, lows around 61. Daytime highs approaching 87. Saturday, under mainly sunny skies. 83. Sunday, thunderstorms likely. From the WAIN Weather Center, I'm meteorologist Jennifer Wojcicki. Currently, it's 88 degrees.
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0: Russell Dickerson, and Worth Your While. Let's get to it. Blake Shelton and Gwen Stefani plus Megan Maroney just minutes away, plus the discussion of how early should you get to a movie theater before the movie actually starts. I'll give you my thoughts on it coming up.
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0: Maggie Maroney. It's called Medicine. All right, there's a discussion online that I stumbled across about how early should you get to a movie theater. People are saying if you get there too early, what are you even doing? Yeah, okay, let's assume for them they're getting there before the trailers even start. Like, they're not even in the theater. I mean, if you're going to the movies, get yourself some snacks. Usually there's, I don't know, the one I go to has like a little kind of a bar area. Like, I feel like you could kill some time. But as a parent, here's what I do. I always buy my tickets online before ahead. You know, I get these certain seats that I like. It's usually the very back row because there's not a bad seat. I always get those, and I always get the ones closest to the aisle. It's usually me and my two boys will go, just the three of us. And because I've already got my tickets online, I've got my seats, we do not need to get there very early. So basically, when I know that the trailers are starting is when we get there. The other thing to remember is we always get popcorn. If you get there too early and sit down, they have gone through the popcorn before the movie has even started. No, thank you.
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3: There is another development in the ongoing controversy with the Fayette County Public School System. Joe Lincoln has the details.
4: The Fayette County Public Schools Board has placed Dr. Demetrius Lyons on administrative leave and named Dr. Bill Bradford as his interim replacement. A unanimous 5-0 vote after a 2.5-hour closed meeting comes after confusion on a potential resignation letter and separation agreement. The board also selected Van Antwerp attorneys to conduct a review on information on Lyons' employment with FCPS. The board also said they will not entertain a separation package for Liggins. I'm Joe Lincoln.
3: And a Kimmel County elected official is facing felony charges in an online child exploitation case. A grand jury indicted property valuation administrator Daniel Braun after investigators say he contacted someone he thought was under 18, but turned out to be an undercover detective. I'm Scott Hooper.
2: This is the Kentucky News Network.
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10: 74 tonight, under mainly clear skies, southwest winds 5 to 10 miles per hour. Slight chance for storms. Tomorrow, highs around 86, a mix of clouds and sun. Partly cloudy, tomorrow night, lows around 61. Daytime highs approaching 87, Saturday, under mainly sunny skies. 83, Sunday, thunderstorms likely. From the WAIN Weather Center, I'm meteorologist Jennifer Wojcicki. Currently, it's 88 degrees.
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0: Oh, great. We will get to that list coming up next hour as your Thursday rolls on. And I hope it's a great one for you guys. So glad we could spend some time together. And you know the weekend's right around the corner. And so is the next hour. We'll kick that off with Luke Combs next.
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7: 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Winners must appear in person with proper positive legal identification. Claim any prize Monday through Friday, excluding holidays, within 30 days, so the prize will be forfeited. Prizes will not be mailed or delivered. Any winner under the age of 18 must be accompanied by a parent or legal guardian. No trade or cash equivalent will be awarded for any contest prize. Any person or persons found to be in violation of these contest rules before, during, or after the respective contest or giveaway will be disqualified and will not be eligible for future contests and giveaways.
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1: ABC News, I'm Michelle Franzen. President Trump calling off planned military strikes against Iran, saying there is an agreement on the final points. At the White House, the president was asked when the deal might be finalized.
2: It'll be soon. Maybe this weekend.
3: And has the Supreme Leader approved this deal, sir?
2: I understand the answer is yes.
1: The president also maintained Iran will not have a nuclear weapon. Iran has not responded to the announcement. After growing bipartisan criticism over President Trump's acting DNI director, Bill Pulte, the president says he's nominating current U.S. attorney and former SEC chair, Jay Clayton, to head the intelligence agency. That announcement follows both the House and Senate failing to pass extensions of FISA 702 that allows wiretaps to monitor for foreign threats. Democrats say they were not voting due to Pulte's installation. World Cup fever kicking off in Mexico City, Mexico beating South Africa 2-0 in the first match of the FIFA tournament. This is ABC News.
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12: WAIN weather. 74 tonight under mainly clear skies. Southwest winds 5 to 10 miles per hour. Slight chance for storms. Tomorrow, highs around 86, a mix of clouds and sun. Partly cloudy. Tomorrow night, lows around 61. Daytime high is approaching 87. Saturday, under mainly sunny skies. 83. Sunday, thunderstorms likely. From the WAIN Weather Center, I'm meteorologist Jennifer Wojcicki. Currently, it's 88 degrees.
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0: John Morgan and kid myself. Birthdays today. Joe Montana is 70. Hugh Laurie celebrates 67. Dr. Oz imparting wisdom upon us for years now is 66. Peter Dinklage is 57. Joshua Jackson is 48. Shia LaBeouf is 40. And Sadie Robertson, those of you who are Duck Dynasty fans, she is 29 today.
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5: Patrolman Donald Ronebaum, Covington Police Department. 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
6: Trooper Joe Ward Jr., Kentucky State Police. 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
5: Officer Deidre Mangado, Louisville Metro Police Department. 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

0: Alexandra Kay, and straight for the heart. 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
9: 74 tonight, under mainly clear skies, southwest winds 5 to 10 miles per hour. Slight chance for storms. Tomorrow, highs around 86, a mix of clouds and sun. Partly cloudy, tomorrow night, lows around 61. Daytime highs approaching 87, Saturday, under mainly sunny skies. 83, Sunday, thunderstorms likely. From the WAIN Weather Center, I'm meteorologist Jennifer Wojcicki. Currently, it's 87 degrees.
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0: about to wrap up the show, guys. There's Lauren Elena and Chase Matthew with All My Exes. We're heading into the weekend tomorrow. We'll kick it off together, and I'm so excited because I don't have anything planned. Well, nothing crazy. Nothing that's going to, like, exhaust me. Only fun stuff. Yes. I already got my yard work done. So, that's me. How about you? We will hang out tomorrow, guys. I'm sure that will change. Give me 24 hours. I'll come up with all kinds of projects for myself. Talk to you soon.
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2: 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Any winner under the age of 18 must be accompanied by a parent or legal guardian. No trade or cash equivalent will be awarded for any contest prize. 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